0: Victor Rodriguez is 1-for-4 tonight. He hits with a runner at first base and two outs, ninth inning, two away. Peralta, the pause, the pitch. And it's a strike to Rodriguez, nothing and one. This copyrighted broadcast presented by Authority of the Cincinnati Reds may not be reproduced, retransmitted in any form. The accounts and descriptions of this game may not be disseminated without the express written consent of the Reds. This copyright reminder is provided by Dinsmore, the official legal counsel of the Reds, and Rodriguez takes down the right. One ball, one strike on Hector Rodriguez. Runner at first, two outs, Ellie on deck, waiting in the 1-1 pitch to Rodriguez. And a miss. Fastball sunk right under Rodriguez's bat. One and two, the count. Peralta stares in, has the sign, and here he comes, the 1-2 pitch. And Rodriguez pops it up right on top of second base. There's the shortstop, Song, to make the catch. And that's all. Reds fall 5-0. Padres shut out the Reds tonight. The series opener, this three-game set. We're back to wrap it right after this on the Reds Radio Network.
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0: Padres over the Reds tonight here at Great American Ballpark. Now the Reds will try to even the series tomorrow. First, a look at the totals tonight. For the Padres, 5 runs, 15 hits, no errors. They left 11. For the Reds, no runs, 5 hits, 1 error, 10 left. Winning pitcher is Michael King, 9-9. Brady Singer drops to 5-13 with the loss. 2 hours, 50 minutes to play at 16,162 looking on here at Great American Ballpark tonight, the first game of this 3-game series. It continues tomorrow. It'll be lefty Nick Lodolo on the mound for the Reds. He's 3-3 with a 5.24 ERA, going up against right-hander Randy Vasquez, 10-6 with a 4.02 ERA. First pitch, 6:40, airtime, 6:10 across the Reds radio network. Stick around. Yid's got the Reds postgame show coming your way next. That's all for us. For the Cowboy, Jeff Brantley, our producer-engineer, Dave Yiddy Armbruster, our studio producer, back in our network headquarters, Joe Waddell. I'm Tommy Thrall saying goodnight from Great American Ballpark, and we will talk to you again tomorrow night right here on the Reds radio network. Good night.
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6: And we're back at Great American Ballpark, where the San Diego Padres scored four runs in the fourth thanks to six straight hits off Brady Singer, and they go on to beat the Reds tonight. Final score 5-0. And you're listening to the Cincinnati Children's Postgame Show. I'm Dave Armbruster. Singer pitched well through the first three innings before the wheels fell off in that fourth. Pierce Johnson gave up the fifth run to the Padres in the seventh inning. The Reds had their chances in this game. They left the runners in scoring position in each of the first three innings and finished 0-7 on the game with runners in scoring position, and they have now been shut out 15 times this season. Coming up, we'll check scores around Major League Baseball, highlights from this game, but up first, we'll check back in with Tommy and the Cowboy. 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
6: I've nothing the final score. You're listening to the Cincinnati Children's Postgame Show. I'm Dave Armbruster. Let's get some final thoughts on the game from Tommy Throw and Jeff Brantley.
0: Thanks, Ed. Well, Cowboy, tough one tonight for the Reds. They just couldn't get any momentum going, and I think you go back to those first couple of innings where they had some men on base, had a chance, especially with runners in scoring position, but they continued to struggle like they have this year when they get guys to third with less than two outs to get anything going and get those runs in, and it just kind of snowballed from that point on.
12: Yeah, you go from that hype environment at Wrigley, you get here 3 a.m. I know I'm tired, and I'm sure that the players are much more in the fatigue category than a broadcaster could be. But you did have those chances early in the ballgame. And when you have a late-night arrival and you're trying to suit up the very next day, you can really put some energy into those first couple, two, three innings of the ball game, and that's where you just have to make it happen. And they had Michael King on the ropes early in this ball game. They just weren't able to get the big hit.
0: You look at Brady Singer, and look, he was cruising through those first three innings. I thought he was throwing the ball really, really well, and then base hit after base hit to the tune of six straight, and all of a sudden the Padres had put four up on the board. What'd you kind of make of him in that fourth inning?
12: I just thought the ball got up in the fourth inning. I don't know that getting hit by a line drive back, you know, to the mound off your left forearm is gonna cause that. But, you know, that is your drive arm to the plate. I'm sure that Brady Singer will say there was nothing wrong with my arm, and I'm sure he's going to own it just like he always has. But in giving him at least a little bit of leeway, you get smoked with the ball there, you start to get the ball up, and the trickle effect just kind of happened because he's going to pitch to contact. And if he's pitching down in the zone, he gets ground balls right at guys. You're up a little bit. Those balls seem to find holes, and they did.
0: It was a tough night for the Reds tonight. 5-0 Padres prevail over the Reds in this one. Yid, back to you.
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6: Listening to the Cincinnati Children's Postgame Show. I'm Dave Armbruster, back here at Great American Ballpark, where the Reds fall to the Padres tonight, 5-0, the final score. Taking a look at other scores around baseball now, brought to you by Starfire Automotive and Heavy Duty Lubricants and the Starfire Bullpen. We start in American League Cities, where the Mets beat the Rays tonight, 3-2, the final score. The Mariners and Red Sox, they're in a wild game in Boston. It's been back and forth all night. The Red Sox scored 2 in the 8th, once in the 9th. That sent it to extra innings. The Seattle Mariners did not score in the top of the 10th, so the Boston Red Sox are now batting in the bottom of the 10th. That game is tied at 8 apiece. The Twins are beating the Tigers 9-1 in the bottom of the 7th. Top of the 6th, Rangers 7, A's nothing. Top of the 5th inning, the Astros have a 3-2 lead over the White Sox, and the Yankees and Angels just getting underway now in Anaheim. When we return, scores from National League cities. 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
1: And that's the call on Giants radio. Final from Washington, D.C. The Nationals knocked off the Marlins tonight 6-3. Bottom of the seventh inning now. The Cubbies are beating up on the Brewers at Wrigley 9-2. Tyrone Taylor got Chicago scoring underway in the first inning. And that's the call on Cubs TV. Chicago has hit 5 home runs in that game. Alex Bregman has hit 2 of those 5. Top of the fifth inning, the Rockies lead the Orioles 1-0. And just underway now in Arizona, the Phillies and D-backs no score in the first. When we return, highlights from tonight's Reds loss to the Padres. They fall 5-0. 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

0: You're listening to the Cincinnati Children's Postgame Show. I'm Dave Armbruster. Padres beat the Reds tonight 5-0, the final score. Here are the totals from tonight's game. For San Diego, 5 runs on 15 hits, no errors, 11 left on base. For Cincinnati, no runs, 5 hits, 1 error. They stranded 10. King the winner, 9-9. Singer the loser, 5-3. No save in this game, no home runs. 2 hours, 50 minutes, 16,162 on hand here at Great American Ballpark. With the victory, the Padres now 73-65, the Reds 65-73 with the defeat. So let's head down to the clubhouse and hear from Brady Singer.
1: Yeah, no, it doesn't feel too bad. It kind of hit like a blood vessel, so kind of blew it up a little bit, but it hurt for a second, but it's good now.
2: You had the thing with your side yesterday, the last start. How did that feel before you went to the game tonight?
1: Yeah, I felt fine. We worked on it throughout the week, and I didn't feel it at all today.
3: How did you see that beginning of
1: the game? I put a lot of hits together. I tried to stay in the zone. I didn't want to, start trying to look for chase and start walking guys and let it kind of unfold. So try to stay in his own and, just left to, a lot of balls middle and put good swings on him.
2: Where did it
1: pitch? In the left forearm.
2: Left forearm. How many times have you been hit this year?
1: I have no idea.
2: Multiple?
1: Yeah.
2: It seemed like in that fourth inning they just were intent for you putting the ball in play. Is that kind of the read you got after the first couple of games?
1: Yeah, no, for sure. And, I was hoping one of those balls would, find a double play or something like that. Like I said, I tried to stay in the zone to let him hit it there. And, they put good swings on it.
0: That's Red starter Brady Singer, who pitched 4 1/3 innings tonight, gave up 4 earned runs on 10 hits, and that 1.6 straight base hits. Today's game was brought to you in part by your Cincinnati and Northern Kentucky Toyota dealers and the powerful, fuel-efficient, built in the USA 2026 Tundra, official truck of the Reds. 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Tomorrow, it is game 2 of this 3-game set against the Padres. Nick Lodola goes to the mound for Cincinnati. The left-hander is 3-3 with a 5.24 ERA. Right-hander Randy Vasquez will pitch for the Pods. He's 10-6, his ERA 4.02. We're on the air with the pregame show beginning at 6:10. First pitch is scheduled for 6:40. And once again, the final score tonight, the Padres shut out the Reds 5-0. And good night from Great American Ballpark.
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0: This is what matters. This is beyond X's and O's. 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This is what character looks like. This is what defines us in Kentucky. This is sportsmanship. School sports, it's not the outcome that matters most, but the way the games are played. This message presented by the Kentucky High School Athletic Association and the Kentucky High School Athletic Directors Association.
1: Fox News, I'm Tom Rigotti. Still no verdict in the Massachusetts trial of Lindsay Clancy, charged with murdering her three young children. Fox's Brian Yenis is in Plymouth.
2: This jury will be back tomorrow at 9 a.m. for day four of deliberations. The only real interesting thing today, at least you can say, is that, well, there was no note. No question from this jury. In fact, this jury has only had one note over these last 3 days.
1: Defense claims Clancy was suffering from postpartum psychosis and is not criminally responsible. Iran is again launching strikes as the conflict in the Middle East carries on. President Trump this afternoon at the White House.
3: They're a failed nation. They've got 350% inflation. They have no currency. They're not paying their soldiers. Their leaders are largely dead.
1: The president insists the Strait of Hormuz remains under U.S. control, but Iran disputes that. America's listening to Fox News.
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2: Also, Apple, if you're still listening, could you put little arms and legs on my phone so the next time I drop it between the car seats, it can crawl back out to me? Understand how we're at a point with technology that cars can drive themselves. We are living in the future, but they still all come with that gap like it's on purpose. Big enough for your phone, too small for your hand. You ever tried retrieving anything? It's scary. Like, I don't know. I've seen regular chairs, but car seats, they're made out of like knives and stuff. Ford is like, you drop your phone, you're gonna earn it back. You ever dropped your phone down there when you were really relying on it? Like for directions? You immediately transform into that. You know that character in movies who they haven't prayed since they were a child? You're just like, hey Siri, I don't know if you can hear me. But if you're there, I really need you right now. I don't know where I'm going. Sorry about a couple of things I've said to you.
1: 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Laugh it off. Laughs on break.

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1: Oh yeah, line dancing and two-stepping are all the rage. 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
4: Sunny and a little bit warmer for you Tuesday. A high later this afternoon of around 94. Clear skies and 71 for you Tuesday night. Then sunny and 94 on Wednesday. Thursday, sunny, 95. Friday, a chance of showers and thunderstorms at the high of about 91.

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1: Fox News, I'm Ted Linder. The accused killer of rapper Tupac Shakur, Dwayne Keefe D. Davis, has been found guilty tonight. Davis, the only person ever charged in Tupac Shakur's death almost 30 years ago, back in the fall of 1996, the rapper shot while on his way to perform at a club in Las Vegas. The U.S. military targeting an island in the Strait of Hormuz. This after Iran fired strikes at U.S. ally Jordan.
2: CENTCOM spokesman Captain Tim Hawkins says Islamic Revolutionary Guard Corps forces were observed preparing to launch rockets with sea mines into the Strait of Hormuz. Last week, CENTCOM said it had completed clearing sea mines from the strait.
1: That's Fox's Jennifer Griffin. And officials with new numbers out tonight say that nearly 80 people have now been rescued in the weekend Grand Canyon flooding. Two other people have died and one person is still unaccounted for. 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
5: The creepiest cheer is Arkansas. Nobody told me about this. I went to an Arkansas game, and at one point, 80,000 people stood up and go, woo. Big silly. Woo. Razorback, the cheer lasts longer than the game. Right? Like, and it's creepy. Like, I mean, it's effective. I think it's very effective because let's say you're playing football. You look up and you see 80,000 dead-eyed hillbillies going, like, oh, no. They're going to kill us. And I know Kentucky, you guys, you know, C-A-T-S. You're just bragging that you know how to spell that word. We know the stereotypes about Kentucky and education. We just want to let you know we can spell our mascot. Yeah, but aren't you the Wildcats? Let's not get crazy. I shouldn't talk. I went to Missouri. We say M-I-Z.
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5: 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We miss it by a lot of letters. 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
6: Clear tonight, 71 for the low, sunny and 94 tomorrow, then clear 71 again tomorrow night. Wednesday, sunny, 94. Thursday, sunny, about 95. And then a 30% chance of rain and thunderstorms on Friday with a high around 91.

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1: Fox News, I'm Sue Guzman. Army Secretary Dan Driscoll stepping down after 18 months on the job. The White House giving no reason for Driscoll's departure, but tensions with War Secretary Pete Hegseth have reportedly been widely reported. U.S. military targets an island at the start of the Strait of Hormuz after Iran fired strikes at the U.S. ally Jordan.
2: CENTCOM spokesman Captain Tim Hawkins says Islamic Revolutionary Guard Corps forces were observed preparing to launch rockets with sea mines into the Strait of Hormuz. Last week, CENTCOM said it had completed clearing sea mines from the strait.
1: Fox's Jennifer Griffin, and the Supreme Court's allowing construction of the White House ballroom to continue for now. Fox's Jared Halpern.
3: It is a temporary win for President Trump, who says the ballroom is needed for national security.
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4: I was exercising today, and there was a man on the machine next to me listening to a Discman. Today. This happened today. I didn't recognize it initially. They're much bigger than you remember. Much, much bigger. I thought he was listening to a pizza. Huge. Don't get me wrong, I had a Discman. This is how long ago I got my Discman. I paid $188. I could go over to Rite Aid right now with $188 and bring back a Discman for everyone in this room. For $188, though, it came loaded. All the best features. Bass boost? You betcha. You bet it had bass boost. If at any time you thought to yourself, is that all the bass? Boost. Oh, false alarm, everyone. Plenty more bass where that bass came from. Anti-shock, indispensable. Get the anti-shock, because if you were strong enough to jog while carrying this manhole cover, this Olympic discus, then the disc would not skip for the minute the batteries lasted while in anti-shock mode. It was pivotal. The sweetest feature on the Discman, though, the must-get the shuffle. Get the shuffle. You do not know what in the Sam Hill is coming up next when you hit shuffle on a disc. Every time a song ends, cliffhanger. Which one of these 10 songs?
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5: Clear tonight, 71 for the low, sunny and 94 tomorrow, then clear 71 again tomorrow night. Wednesday, sunny, 94. Thursday, sunny, about 95. And then a 30% chance of rain and thunderstorms on Friday with a high around 91.

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1: I'm Ted Lindner. The U.S. military targeted an island in the Strait of Hormuz after Iran fired strikes at U.S. ally Jordan.
2: CENTCOM spokesman Captain Tim Hawkins says Islamic Revolutionary Guard Corps forces were observed preparing to launch rockets with sea mines into the Strait of Hormuz. Last week, CENTCOM said it had completed clearing sea mines from the strait.
1: As Fox's Jennifer Griffin, officials with new numbers out say that nearly 80 people have been rescued in the weekend Grand Canyon flooding. Two other people have died. One remains unaccounted for. And a top Army official resigns after 18 months on the job. Fox's Kristen Goodwin.
3: A rep for the White House confirming Army Secretary Dan Driscoll submitted his resignation to President Trump. The rep saying in part, Secretary Driscoll has been highly effective in advancing President Trump's agenda to make America strong again at the Department of the Army.
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4: Sunny and a little bit warmer for you Tuesday. A high later this afternoon of around 94. Clear skies and 71 for you Tuesday night. Then sunny and 94 on Wednesday. Thursday, sunny, 95. Friday, a chance of showers and thunderstorms at the high of about 91.

0: This is what matters. This is beyond X's and O's. This is the difference mutual respect makes. This is what character looks like. This is what defines us in Kentucky. This is sportsmanship. School sports. It's not the outcome that matters most, but the way the games are played. This message presented by the Kentucky High School Athletic Association and the Kentucky High School Athletic Directors Association.
1: Fox News, I'm Sue Guzman. Nearly 30 years after the murder of legendary rapper Tupac Shakur, his accused killer, Dwayne Keefe D. Davis, has been found guilty.
2: The verdict reads as follows. We, the jury in the above-entitled case, find the defendant, Dwayne Keefe Davis, as follows. Count one, murder with use of a deadly weapon. Guilty of first-degree murder with use of a deadly weapon.
1: Davis, the only person ever charged in Shakur's 1996 death, the rapper shot while on his way to perform at a club in Las Vegas. A top Army official resigns after 18 months on the job. Fox's Kristen Goodwin with more.
3: The rep for the White House confirming Army Secretary Dan Driscoll submitted his resignation to President Trump. The rep saying in part, Secretary Driscoll has been highly effective in advancing President Trump's agenda to make America strong again at the Department of the Army.
1: There have been reports of tensions between Driscoll and Secretary of War Pete Hegseth for weeks. 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
2: I like mayonnaise to the degree that it had to come into a New Year's resolution. It was a New Year's resolution that I could not order extra mayonnaise on my sandwiches. I could order mayonnaise, but I couldn't use the word extra. And I found out very quickly I wasn't getting enough mayonnaise. But I didn't want to break my resolution, so here's how I would order lunch. Hi, I would like a turkey sandwich with Swiss cheese, lettuce, and mayonnaise. You hear what I'm saying here? I want mayonnaise. Capital M-A-Y. And the rest of the letters that are necessary for mayonnaise.
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4: Sunny and a little bit warmer for you Tuesday. A high later this afternoon of around 94. Clear skies and 71 for you Tuesday night. Then sunny and 94 on Wednesday. Thursday, sunny, 95. Friday, a chance of showers and thunderstorms at the high of about 91.

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2: News. I'm Ted Linder. The number of dead from catastrophic flooding in Nepal and China, over 1,000 now, according to authorities, as rescue teams work to reach communities cut off by the disaster. Nepal's disaster agency saying that 987 deaths have been counted there, 3,916 people missing, including 583 foreigners. Wednesday's disaster began with a chain of events high in the Himalayas, where a glacial collapse sent large amounts of rock, ice, and meltwater into valleys below, triggering powerful floods. The U.S. military targeting an island in the Strait of Hormuz after Iran fired strikes at U.S. ally Jordan.
3: CENTCOM spokesman Captain Tim Hawkins says Islamic Revolutionary Guard Corps forces were observed preparing to launch rockets with sea mines into the Strait of Hormuz. Last week, CENTCOM said it had completed clearing sea mines from the strait.
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4: 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I didn't see that in Back to the Future 2. 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I just wish these companies would now pool all of their resources together and finally create an unbreakable phone. 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
4: Sunny and a little bit warmer for you Tuesday. A high later this afternoon of around 94. Clear skies and 71 for you Tuesday night. Then sunny and 94 on Wednesday. Thursday, sunny, 95. Friday, a chance of showers and thunderstorms at the high of about 91.

0: This is what matters. This is beyond X's and O's. This is the difference mutual respect makes. This is what character looks like. This is what defines us in Kentucky. This is sportsmanship. School sports. It's not the outcome that matters most, but the way the games are played. This message presented by the Kentucky High School Athletic Association and the Kentucky High School Athletic Directors Association.
1: News, I'm Sue Guzman. The death toll from catastrophic flooding in Nepal and China passing 1,000 Tuesday as rescue teams work to reach communities cut off by the disaster. The massive flooding caused by a glacial collapse that sent large amounts of rock, ice, and meltwater into the valleys below, triggering these powerful floods downstream. Army Secretary Dan Driscoll stepping down after 18 months on the job. The White House giving no reason for Driscoll's departure, but tensions with War Secretary Pete Hegseth were widely reported. The Supreme Court's going to allow construction of the White House ballroom to continue for now.
2: It is a temporary win for President Trump, who says the ballroom is needed for national security because the project also includes military and security bunkers.
1: That is Fox's Jared Halpern reporting. 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
4: Don't get me wrong. If you're on Ozempic, I think it's amazing. You know, it's like a modern marvel of medicine that we can even do that. You know, you used to have like, discipline. Now you can just inject the personality of somebody with discipline right into your stomach. To start the day. I think I want cake for breakfast. No, I don't. I'm going to go for a run. I may never eat again. Let's go! Yeah, just change who you are for a few hours. I'm sure that won't have any side effects. It's fine. I might take it just for the side effects. I need them. Just for my financial plan, to be honest with you. I need these commercials that are coming out in like 10 years for all that we're doing now. Did you take Ozempic between 2024 and 2027? You may be entitled to financial compensation. Dude, I've always wanted to be entitled to financial compensation for something moderate to severe. That's been a goal for a long time.
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5: Sunny and a little bit warmer for you Tuesday. A high later this afternoon of around 94. Clear skies and 71 for you Tuesday night. Then sunny and 94 on Wednesday. Thursday, sunny, 95. Friday, a chance of showers and thunderstorms at the high of about 91.

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2: News. I'm Ted Linder. The accused killer of rapper Tupac Shakur, Dwayne Keefe D. Davis, has been found guilty. Davis, the only person ever charged in Shakur's death almost 30 years ago, back in the fall of 1996. The rapper shot while on his way to perform at a club in Vegas. The U.S. military targeting an island in the Strait of Hormuz after Iran fired strikes at U.S. ally Jordan.
3: CENTCOM spokesman Captain Tim Hawkins says Islamic Revolutionary Guard Corps forces were observed preparing to launch rockets with sea mines into the Strait of Hormuz. Last week, CENTCOM said it had completed clearing sea mines from the strait.
2: Fox's Jennifer Griffin and officials now say that nearly 80 people have been rescued in the weekend Grand Canyon flooding. Two other people have died. One other person still unaccounted for. 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
4: I am 74 years old. I was on America's Got Talent about 6 years ago, and Mel B of the Spice Girls did not like my jokes, which was disappointing because I wanted to open for her group. I could have been Old Spice. I'm a gamer. Do we have any gamers? 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
4: Tic-tac-toe. 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Or my chart. 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Y'all been in the light. 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
7: 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Lainey Wilson here. 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
1: Oh, yeah, line dancing and two-stepping are all the rage. 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
0: Don't want to miss that. This weekend, along with the top hits on Crook and Chase. 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
5: Sunny and a little bit warmer for you Tuesday. A high later this afternoon of around 94. Clear skies and 71 for you Tuesday night. Then sunny and 94 on Wednesday. Thursday, sunny, 95. Friday, a chance of showers and thunderstorms at the high of about 91.

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1: I'm Sue Gossman. A jury taking less than 3 hours before finding Dwayne Davis guilty of orchestrating the 1996 murder of rapper Tupac Shakur in Las Vegas.
2: The prosecution spent roughly 8 days trying to convince the jury to take Dwayne Keefe D. Davis for his word. The now 63-year-old self-proclaimed gang leader repeatedly admitted to his involvement in Tupac's murder over the years, not that he pulled the trigger, but that he supplied the gun and gave the orders to kill him.
1: Fox's Natalie Chuck. Davis could face life in prison when sentenced next month. The Supreme Court will allow construction of the White House ballroom to continue for now.
3: It is a temporary win for President Trump, who says the ballroom is needed for national security because the project also includes military and security bunkers.
1: Fox's Jared Halpern. 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
3: Baseball is played on a diamond in a park. 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
4: Football is played on a gridiron in a stadium. 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
3: This is Kentucky Farm Bureaus across Kentucky. The 122nd Kentucky State Fair runs from the 20th to the 30th of the month in Louisville. Kentucky Farm Bureau President Eddie Milton says it's a time to celebrate agriculture across the Commonwealth.
4: You know, it's always a fun time when we have the state fair, and from the kickoff and watching all the young people, the 4-H and FFA students, projects that they worked on all year and comes to fruition right there at the state fair, and all the work they've done with their animals. It's just a fun time to go to the state fair. And you know, it's always been about celebrating agriculture and working with our young people. And we're looking forward to it. Of course, always looking forward to our ham breakfast. We'll have 1,600 of our closest friends there together that morning to celebrate agriculture. And
3: Farm Bureau Day is set for August 27th and kicks off with the annual Country Ham Breakfast. This is Across Kentucky.
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0: Sunny and a little bit warmer for you Tuesday. A high later this afternoon of around 94. Clear skies and 71 for you Tuesday night. Then sunny and 94 on Wednesday. Thursday, sunny, 95. Friday, a chance of showers and thunderstorms at the high of about 91.

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2: 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Mostly clear skies, and we're at 70 degrees.
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3: News, I'm Gianna Gelosi. While President Trump threatens Iran with more military strikes, Treasury Secretary Scott Bessent says he's ready to hit the regime's bank account.
4: The administration pointing to sanctions as a broader strategy to squeeze Iran economically. Iran's currency plunged to a record low in August, while annual inflation reached 66% in July.
3: That's Fox's Alex Hogan. A Vegas jury found Dwayne KPD Davis guilty of the 1996 murder of rapper Tupac Shakur.
5: After less than 3 hours of deliberations, a jury finding Dwayne Davis
6: guilty of first-degree murder with use of a deadly weapon.
5: Prosecutors say Davis, a former leader of the Compton Crips gang, orchestrated the 1996 fatal drive-by shooting of Tupac in Las Vegas after a fight involving the rapper's entourage and Davis's nephew.
3: It's Fox's Kristen Goodwin reporting. 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
1: For Tuesday, it is September 1st. And from the Studio 101 News Desk, I'm Chris Jesse. Glasgow police responded Sunday to an injury collision at the intersection of Humble Avenue and East Main Street. According to the preliminary investigation, a Suzuki ATV operated by Dwayne Welburn of Glasgow pulled into the path of a westbound 2008 Dodge pickup driven by Hunter Rich on East Main Street. Welburn was treated at the scene, then transported to TJ Sampson Community Hospital before being airlifted to University of Louisville Hospital for further treatment. Police say Rich was not injured in the crash. No other injuries were reported. The investigation is ongoing. A Glasgow man is facing firearm-related charges following a police response over the weekend. According to the Glasgow Police Department, officers were called to a residence on Harwood Street Saturday in response to a complaint. During their investigation, officers determined that Blake Schultz was a convicted felon and allegedly had firearms inside the home. Schultz was arrested and charged with possession of a handgun by a convicted felon. The case remains under investigation. It is going to be hot as we start September. Forecast details are coming up in just a couple of minutes.
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1: Hart County woman has been sentenced to prison after being convicted of abusing her young child. 24-year-old Ashley Anderson was found guilty by a Hart County jury on two counts of first-degree criminal abuse involving a victim under the age of 12. The verdict followed a four-day trial. According to Kentucky State Police, the case stemmed from a 2024 investigation in which Anderson's child suffered a broken arm and multiple contact burns. The injuries prompted an investigation by KSP, and Anderson was later indicted by the Hart County Grand Jury February of 2025. A judge sentenced Anderson to 10 years in prison on each count. Sentences will be served concurrently, resulting in a total sentence of 10 years. Commonwealth's attorney Kyle Williamson praised efforts of Kentucky State Police, saying authorities remain committed to working together to bring justice for abused children and to keep Hart County safe. Formal sentencing in the case is scheduled for November 17th. 77-year-old Judy Elaine LeMaster of Glasgow passed away Sunday at her residence. A funeral service is scheduled for 1 Wednesday afternoon at Hatcher and Sadler Funeral Home. Burial will follow in Cedar Cross Cemetery. Visitation is 4 to 8 p.m. this evening and from 9 a.m. until service time Wednesday at Hatcher and Sadler Funeral Home. 83-year-old Charles Royce Vincent passed away Sunday. He was a member of Oak Grove United Baptist Church, and a funeral service is scheduled for 11 Friday morning at Patton's Brownsville Chapel. Burial will be in Oak Hill Cemetery. Visitation is 1 to 7 p.m. Thursday and from 9 a.m. until service time Friday at Patton's Brownsville Chapel. 92-year-old Charles, known as C.W. Mitchell of Greene County, passed away on Sunday. A funeral service is scheduled for noon Friday at Ebenezer Presbyterian Church, and burial will follow in the church cemetery. Visitation is from 9:30 a.m. until service time Friday at the church. Arrangements are by Coward and Parrott Funeral Home. 69-year-old Michael Johnson of Bonnyville passed away Friday at his home. Cremation was chosen, and Seago Funeral Home is conducting that arrangement. 72-year-old Betty Denise Spencer of Cave City passed away Sunday at her residence. Cremation was chosen and no service is scheduled. Arrangements are by Hatcher and Sadler Funeral Home. 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
2: Sunshine today, we'll see a high near 95. Heat index values around 102. And for the overnight, clear skies, low around 72. Wednesday calls for sunshine with a high near 96. And clear Wednesday night, low around 72. Looking at Thursday, sunshine, a high of 97. More sunshine for Friday with a high of 96. And then on Saturday, a 30% chance of showers and thunderstorms with a high near 94. Currently, mostly clear skies, and we're at 70 degrees. 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It is 6:12.
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14: Welcome into September, Kentucky. Hey, I'm Scott Fitzgerald. I know it's football season. We'll talk some oblong, but first, how about some basketball? Mark Mitchell is no longer headed to Kentucky. Mitchell is decommitted from the Cats and plans to return to Missouri. That, according to his agent, analysts say the decision came down to a ticking clock and a simpler legal path. Meanwhile, Kentucky linebacker Alex Safari Jr. also facing legalities. His status is in limbo just days before the Cats open the season against Youngstown State. Safari appeared in Jefferson Circuit Court yesterday, seeking a temporary restraining order that would allow him to play this season while he pursues a fifth year of eligibility. Judge Brian Edwards did not issue a ruling, making his status for the game Saturday unlikely. And an interesting footnote this Saturday, well, former Louisville Cardinal coach Charlie Strong will be calling the game for ESPN. Strong once put now head coach Will Stein on scholarship at Louisville and gave him his first coaching job at Texas. Now Strong will be in the broadcast booth for Stein's first game. And speaking of Louisville running back, Isaac Brown is expected to be a full go, according to head coach Jeff Brohm, as the Cards get ready to take on Ole Miss in Nashville. And that has the attention of Ole Miss head coach Dan Golding.
15: This kid is special, and he's explosive on tape, really good in space. He's got top-end speed to be able to finish. So super impressed. I think he's one of the best backs we'll actually see all year, to be honest with you, when you really watch it on tape. You know, Brohm does a really good job of staying patient. When the game's on the line, that third and fourth quarter, like, you know who's about to get it.
14: And the Bengals are adding some girth to their offensive line following NFL roster cuts. The Natty claiming 6'6", 300, and a 23-pound big fella offensive tackle Miles Hinton off waivers. He was drafted by Philadelphia in the sixth round last year. He started 31 games at Stanford and Michigan. And the Reds dropped a 5-0 decision to the Padres at Great American Ballpark yesterday. Though good news, Ellie De La Cruz back in the lineup as the designated hitter after leaving Sunday's game with tightness in his left quad. The Reds will host Padres again tonight and Wednesday, then welcome Milwaukee for a 3-game set over the weekend. Hi, I'm Scott Fitzgerald.
0: This is the Kentucky News Network.
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19: 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In September, said August, you can't do nothing to me. Folks, it's going to be hot this week. 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

0: Guess what it is, Lori?
1: Sing a song?
0: No. Close. No, it's not hump day.
1: It's not hump day. It's Tuesday.
0: It is Tuesday.
1: September.

0: Among things, in September, it's, I think, one of the highest birthday months of the year. If y'all want to read it, if you want to read into that.
1: I think it is.
0: My birthday's this month.
1: Yes, it is.
0: I'm still waiting on the birthday suggestion I flopped on Facebook.
1: Oh, about
0: a couple weeks ago. Yeah, well, yeah, I'm not going to say it out loud. I mean, anybody that, you know, loves me or cares about me could log on and find out what I really want for my birthday.
1: For your birthday?
0: Uh-huh. Yankee, if you're listed, he's rolling his eyes hard. It's like,
1: oh, you want tickets to go see the Yankees?
0: No. Yankee was like, yeah, brother, that's going to happen. I was like, probably higher odds than winning a Powerball.
1: Yeah.
0: Because if I won the Powerball, it wouldn't matter. Mm-mm. All right, well, welcome to September, folks. Yeah. And I hate to whip a dead horse, but the horse going to feel dead this week.
1: Yeah.
0: Based on now we've had a couple of hot days here and there, but we haven't had any prolonged heat. This is going to last.
1: It'll be a while.
0: Yesterday was hot.
1: It was.
0: It's going to be hot today, and then hot the rest of this week, pretty much. Maybe some relief by the end of the week with some thunderstorms Saturday, late Friday, Saturday, but I ain't holding my breath for that. I was going to mow the yard today before I leave. I'm debating, thinking like, hey, just let the moisture or let Mother Nature suck the life out of it. So
1: you might be just as well. Well, I mean, it's just going to be hot all week.
0: I just don't want to do it. I weed eated and did some trim work last night after the sun kind of went down and thought, all right, it's cooler, but it did help. I ain't going to lie, but man, it was still hot.
1: Mm-hmm.
0: Yeah. I've thought of a couple new games for us to play, Lori, when you come back.
1: Okay.
0: All right.
1: What is it?
0: I heard this on Comedy Central on Sirius XM, so I thought, we could do this. And it was a comedian. I guess they were having a horrible show, so because comedians, when they're having problems or maybe they're trying to gauge, sometimes it's just them trying to gauge the audience because, like, they can go certain parts of the country and maybe a bit they've done doesn't work as well in the South as it would in New York or on the West Coast, whatever. So sometimes I start interviewing and talking with the audience, and one of this guy's bits was he started naming random things, and he's like, you make the sound effects with your mouth.
1: Okay.
0: And his first example was, you know, the people that can do the fancy shuffling with the cards? What's it called? A bridge fall or whatever?
1: Mm-hmm. Right.
0: See, that was, he's like, do me, and he had a microphone on the other. He's like, okay, card shuffling and the bridge fall. Go.
2: Are you spitting?
1: I don't know. I don't know why to say it.
0: That was actually pretty good. He's like, my sound effects are terrible. So I'll give you a B+ for that, actually.
1: Okay.
0: That wasn't bad. Because I was trying to do it in the car on the way here, and I was like, that ain't working very well.
1: Not easy.
2: When she gets back, us buy her a jar of Jawbreakers.
1: I don't want those. I don't need no more.
0: Mm.
1: No. So
0: bad. Yeah.
1: And then that ain't even funny.
0: And then another game I'm going to... And then another game I want to work on. Let me see if I can find my draft here where I typed it. It's called Did You Know Worthless Edition.
1: Okay.
0: Did You Know Worthless Edition. Do you have your keyboard out in front of you? Put your left hand on your keyboard like you're going to type.
2: Just your left.
0: Just your left.
1: Okay.
0: Now, keep your right one. You won't need your right one.
1: Okay.
0: This is a long word, and you can type it all with your left hand. Abracadabra.
2: Go.
1: Okay.
0: Worthless information you didn't know you needed to know. You can type the entire word abracadabra with your left hand of you who still work on a keyboard.
1: Okay.
0: That's good
1: to know, I guess.
0: Can you do it with... Well, I'm not a thumb writer. I guess I am, but I just... A, B. You know, it doesn't work the same. The QWERTY doesn't work the same.
1: No. So. Okay. Mm-hmm. But yeah, you can do it on a keyboard.
2: She did a good job over here on that one.
1: Abracadabra.
0: All right. didn't know that happened, but the bottom row on your keyboard on your phone is offset, like the Z line. Mm-hmm. The QWERTY top and the ASDF line are pretty normal, but then the Z line shifted over to where your thumb. You type differently with your. Are y'all thumbers? Or are you, when Dwayne, when you're typing, are you thumbing?
2: I'm thumbing.
0: Are you really?
2: Yeah, when I go to send it,
0: yeah,
2: it won't send. I finally have to get one of these phones that's got the little thing on it and touch it. That's the only way I can send something to somebody.
0: I'm going to tell you, and Alan says he's a thumber. I'm going to tell you, I'm loved. The state made me get rid of my BlackBerry in like 2015. They discontinued BlackBerry service, and I was the lone holder in the entire state of Kentucky. I was the last state employee.
1: Last one.
0: I held out as long as I could.
2: You wasn't recognized?
0: Well, they kept saying, you need an iPhone. I was like, and I could talk to you. I had that BlackBerry. And BlackBerry, for those of you who don't know, the one I had anyway, you remember the phones that actually had a keyboard with a physical key on it. And yeah. I could sit there, look you dead in the eye, have a conversation with you, and type a whole press release with my BlackBerry and never take my eyes off of you.
1: Feeling them keys.
0: I can feel those keys. You cannot do that with, obviously, with the touchscreen. And I make more errors with the touchscreen than I depend on autocorrect. And sometimes that's as frustrating as just going back and correcting it yourself. Mm-hmm. They don't have a fat thumb, you know, and so let me hold your thumb up, Lori. My thumb's bigger.
2: It is.
0: They don't got a fat thumb phone.
1: I know. Yeah.
0: For fat thumbers.
2: Maybe they'll come out with one.
0: Yeah.
1: Maybe. They should.
2: And you don't dare speak into your phone and send it without reading it, because it's not going to be what you said.
1: No.
2: And I've done that, and I've had to apologize.
0: User beware.
1: Apologize.
0: Well, you know, they still make, you know. And
1: I made your hair look bad.
0: They still make for either those who may be physically challenged in some way or, you know, elderly folks. A lot of elderly folks don't even want the stuff that a smartphone has. They still want a phone. Mm-hmm. My dad's phone, his keys are... I mean,
1: they're big.
0: They're half inch squares. I ain't kidding.
1: Wow.
2: His iPhone?
0: No. I don't know what brand it is. It's just an old school, modern looking flip phone that has big old keys on it.
2: I've never seen those.
0: I tried to send a text message from my dad's phone here a few weeks ago when he asked me to do something. I think it got stuck in some mode or something. I tried to send myself a text message from it. To see how it would come through, because I don't know that he'd ever sent one.
1: Mm-hmm.
0: And I forgot. I don't have one handy, but you have to hit the letters. Doot, doot, doot.
1: Oh, yeah. Doot, doot. I was wondering about that.
0: Doot, doot, doot.
1: And then ABC on two.
0: Then you miss. You got to go around the horn. Doot, doot, doot, doot, doot, doot.
1: Oh, my goodness.
0: Took me forever to say test message.
1: Yeah.
2: You know they've got these new phones out for people that can't hear. You've seen that advertisement on TV.
0: Uh-huh.
2: Where that they actually, the ones that can't hear, they've got a regular landline phone.
0: Mm-hmm.
2: And actually the government gives it to them if they qualify.
0: Yeah. Oh.
2: And it says out what the person is saying on the other end.
0: Oh, yeah, those pieces have been, I think they've been paid for a while, if somebody has certain disabilities or whatever, but yeah, you could buy them too. But that would be a fun thing for the youth. You know, you ever give your kid, like when they were really, really tiny, like a baby even, ever give them like roll a piece of scotch tape around itself so that it's a circle, give a baby that? Oh, it keeps them occupied for...
1: Oh, really?
0: Oh, yes, Lori.
1: Choking hazard, Chris.
0: I mean, you don't leave them.
1: You just watch them.
0: But I mean, yeah, they're like, they got the cross-eyed look, like they can't focus really yet. Like, ooh, this hand. You touch it. Oh, no, it's on this hand. And then they occasionally will, I guess, go to the mouth and slobber on it.
1: Yeah, you know they're going to put it in the mouth.
0: But
2: mm-hmm. You got to watch for that.
1: Every time.
0: Forget that I said that. Now that I'm thinking about it. Larson,
2: I'm not responsible for anybody does this.
0: Just be with them.
1: Kids will put everything in their mouth. It don't matter what it is or how tiny or what.
0: Yeah.
1: Mm-hmm.
2: And especially stuff off the floor.
1: Yep. Mm. If they see something, it's going in the mouth.
0: Daisy got something stuck. Oh, it was a little hair rubber band. The little tiny ones. Yeah, the little tiny ones. They're all over.
1: She got stuck in her hair?
0: My women's around the house. Anyway, Dwayne said a kid, what do you think, Daisy?
1: Oh, she chewed on it.
0: So for like a whole day, she was walking around the house. I guess it was stuck or something. Would done.
1: Maybe stuck in her tooth.
0: Rough roof of her mouth, and she would be like, she's trying to make the
1: gnawing.
0: Yeah.
2: So, Alan, have you ever eaten mud pies?
3: I've made mud pies.
0: Made mud.
2: You made them. Did they look good enough to eat?
3: Probably.
1: They look chocolatey,
2: yeah,
1: maybe.
2: Yeah, they look like chocolate oatmeal cookies to me.
0: The more important question was, did you make them in the driveway or in the barn lot?
1: Was it corn or rocks?
0: Oh, no!
3: That was a good one.
0: Do you know what that tells us?
2: Alan didn't answer.
1: Oh my goodness, my goodness.
2: Lori.
1: You gotta make pie.
0: All right, Lori.
2: I used to mix up gravel in them a little bit, the fine gravel, so it made them look like oatmeal cookies.
1: Mm-hmm. Yeah, bump going on there. Yeah.
0: Made them look like Dwayne had a great imagination. I ain't gonna lie. I did too, I guess. Oh my.
1: Mm-mm.
0: All right, Lori, I came up with a question or two for you to ponder while you can't talk.
1: Okay. Well, I can't talk. I'm going to ponder. Yeah. All right. Okay.
0: All right. So you think about this. So, you know, I had to go to the doctor a couple weeks ago, and it was about this wellness visit, and I'm 47. 47.
1: Is that right?
0: Yeah. Is that right? So... the first time I've been for a wellness checkup, just where I went for a normal exam or whatever, for a long time. And the doctor was like, 45, have you you had a colonoscopy? I said,
2: it's time.
0: I said, no.
1: You've not had one yet, have you?
0: I said, no, with my teeth clenched. No.
1: No.
0: Like, you know, the guidance now is for men to have them at 45.
1: Mm-hmm.
0: And I don't know why my doctor talks like that. But I said, yeah, I've seen the commercials. Oh, she said, oh, yeah. So you're interested in Cologuard. I said, I did not say that.
1: I just seen the commercials.
0: but it sounds way more interesting than going to get a colonoscopy.
2: Mr. Mailman, I got a special delivery.
0: Dwayne knows right where I'm going.
1: Yep.
0: Here's your thought to ponder when you're laying there and you can't say anything else. Oh, wait a minute. I don't have a sound. I wish I had my sound effects so I could turn this up in that, you know, the dream mode where you're talking to yourself.
1: Yeah.
0: With the reverb on it.
1: Yeah.
0: Lori would be like, I wonder if the UPS guy knows when he's picking up.
1: Yes. He's going to always remember it about that residence that he delivered it to.
0: Alan says the drivers have. Yeah, they pick up enough of that stuff. They know what stuff is, most of them.
1: Cologuard.
2: But a lot of times, mail gets delivered to the wrong address.
0: It does. Oh, no. Do you open stuff not addressed to you? Here's what I want to think might happen. Here's the other thing. So when you get done pondering that one,
1: okay.
0: Imagine someone taking it to the post office.
1: Mm-mm.
0: And you've given them a box of something for them to ship before at the post office, have you not?
2: Is it hazardous?
1: Yeah, I have.
0: The questions they ask. Does it contain anything? Is there anything liquid? Not today.
2: Is it toxic?
0: Oh, no. Is there a biohazardous material of...
1: Well, it
0: possibly.
1: Depends.
0: Possibly. Did you say depends, ma'am? Yes. In more ways than you know.
1: Yeah, it depends.
2: Now, is this a liquid?
0: Oh, my. See,
1: no.
0: So... For those of you having breakfast this morning...
1: I ain't 20 no more and I ain't no more.
0: Maybe while you're doing one thing, you could just have them do the whole workup while you're there. You could have them do a colonoscopy and all the things you need to do.
1: They might as well go ahead and get it all done.
0: And while I'm out.
2: Get a full checkup and service.
0: While I'm out.
1: That's right.
0: Get a discount, multi discount.
2: They could line your hips while you're there, too.
1: You think so?
2: Yeah.
1: Okay.
2: You walk sideways sometimes.
1: All right.
0: Full disclosure, I don't know where that comes from. Oh, me.
1: Just go have it in the, you know, in the outpatient or whatever. Your colonoscopy.
0: I'm going to plead ignorance here.
1: I don't trust that Cologuard.
0: And that's what the lady did say to me. She said, if you do this, if you decide to do that.
1: And they're still probably going to make you
0: do
1: it.
0: She said, if it comes back with a whatever, she said, we'll have to make you go do it anyway. But it's a starter. And
4: so did you sign up?
1: Did you sign up to have it done?
0: I did not.
1: You did not.
0: I mean, 47. Well, it's got.
1: You're going to, right?
0: It's on a list of stuff to do.
1: Stuff to do.
2: I just had one done here a few months ago. Dr. Marion at TJ.
0: Mm-hmm.
2: And you go in. I mean, you do the drink the stuff.
0: Yeah.
2: I don't think I drank stuff. I don't know if I took pills or what, but it was pretty simple. Drank some Sprite or something clear. And then he's talking to me. And then the next thing I know, it's over.
0: Well,
2: and I'm like, well, we ain't started yet.
0: So are you, there's my question. Are you? I was just going to ask. You're sedated.
2: And you don't even know what's going to happen
0: when you're awake.
2: You just start getting sleepy, and then you're gone.
0: Okay, I could probably handle that.
2: Wake up, and when you wake up, you're thinking they've never started,
1: and it's already over. You're in another room.
0: Not to make anybody really paranoid, but you know what we've always said about like. The Walmart delivery people, like I want to interview a Walmart delivery person so that they can tell me the stories that they have that you know they don't talk about except in their own meetings with each other.
2: Well, Lori, you've been one of those, haven't you?
1: I haven't done that one. I've done DoorDash, though.
0: But you know, they talk about the homes they go into or maybe the cars that they have to, I mean, who knows? I'd love to hear.
2: They may be sworn to secrecy that they can't talk about that.
0: Well, along that same line, I'm wondering what ER or, you know, procedural nurses talk about while they're in their own huddle.
1: Yeah.
0: Did you see his toenails? My gosh. I wanted to file him while he was out.
1: Yeah, I couldn't do it. That big zit. Man, I wanted to get that.
0: He had more hair on the top of his big toe than he did his head. Oh, wow. That was oddly specific, Lori.
1: Uh-huh.
0: And realistically possible.
1: I'm that way, though. If I see something like that, like a big blackhead or something, I just want to get it. I don't care who it is. I want to get that out.
2: You've not done that to a stranger.
0: So if
2: a,
1: well.
0: If, I mean, that's...
1: I'm so like, probably, oh, that's got to go.
0: Probably if one of us were sitting in front of you in church, you would. But, like, if it's just a stranger, it's homecoming, somebody you don't know, whatever, and you're sitting right behind, I mean, right smack dab behind them, and their tag's flipped up on their shirt or their jacket sticking up, I mean, I couldn't, that's something that I wouldn't be able to hear the preacher's message because I'd be like.
1: You'd be looking at it the whole time.
0: Tag it. So how would you handle that situation?
1: Oh, man. That's a tough one because you don't know them.
0: Do you tap them on the shoulder? Do you reach in and...
1: If it's a lady, I might, you know, just kind of tap them on the shoulder and say, I'm just going to fix your collar real quick.
0: You wouldn't just do it?
1: No, I wouldn't just do it and not say
0: something. If somebody I knew, I'd be like, hey.
1: If you knew them real well. You could just go ahead and do it.
0: But I don't even know if I'd tap them. Like, I don't... Seems invasive. A little
2: bit. I've done it to Lewis before. Like, whispered in his ear, your collar's messed up and I'm fixing it for you.
0: Yeah,
1: sometimes you gotta do that.
0: I saw that the other night and it distracted me to the point where I almost couldn't function at the banquet.
1: You couldn't function?
0: Yeah.
1: Was it me?
2: No. Can you imagine?
0: There wasn't anybody at our table.
2: Big function. You're there and you're introducing Lori to President Trump and she says, you got a blackhead.
1: You got a blackhead. I gotta get it.
0: Trump says, don't move.
1: Don't touch me.
2: I've got money.
0: The Secret Service.
1: Oh, I'll give you $5. Let me get it.
0: Secret Service guys reach up, push their, you know, they do that move where they push their earpiece further into their ear so they can hear real well. Who's doing what here?
1: What's she doing?
0: They're both still and looking at each other. We don't know which one's going to flinch.
1: I see that.
2: We got a lady AWOL.
0: Oh, my. All right, we'll take the break, come back. Lori's got that hot forecast we talked about, complete with numbers in it.
1: Oh, yeah, nine.
0: I don't know. It's been since our actual, now we've hit the heat index. It's been, I think it's been a few years since our thermometers actually hit 100. I'd have to go look that up on the climatology page.
2: Are we going to hit 100?
0: I don't think it's impossible for Thursday, based on what I saw this morning. The forecast, we kicked the forecast degrees up a couple for the rest of the week. But if things move just a little bit more out west, the dome could get a little further this direction.
2: So what's the hottest day? Thursday?
0: It looks like at this point. Maybe some relief by the way. And I didn't even look into next week because I don't really care.
1: It's probably going to be the same.
0: But maybe some relief next week. But September coming in with a surface of the sun fury to deal with. At least it's hot and dry. Like, I say dry. It'll be a little muggier, but it won't be like it was a few weeks ago when it was hot and steamy.
1: Miserable.
0: Because it rained, you know, it rained and then got hot. Like the same day or night before, and then all that, man, it's just...
1: Like the rain doesn't cool it.
0: Yeah, well, it just... Yeah,
1: comes back with a vengeance.
0: Makes it swamp butt.
2: So, Lori, when you come home, do you have good air conditioning?
1: Well, I will have it. I'm not at my house, but at other people's houses.
2: Okay.
1: I'm going to come home and save Wilmer a little bit.
0: She ain't going to know nothing, no way.
1: No, I'll probably be out of
0: She's going to have the Demerol smooth going on.
1: Yeah, give me my smoothie.
0: Some truth serum. Wilmer! Ask her questions.
2: If Chris was here.
1: She'll tell him what I'll tell her.
0: Wilmer!
2: If Chris was here, we would come and visit you.
1: Oh, would you?
2: Yeah, we'd get you laughing.
1: Yeah, you probably would.
0: Can we do that procedure live on the radio in the morning?
1: Oh.
0: Play by play. Yeah.
1: There's no telling what I'll do or say.
0: That little doctor talk like Dr. Is his name Now? Dr. Now from 600 Pound Life.
1: Okay.
0: Now we're going to do this part of the thing. You know, if you eat more, you're going to get bigger.
1: Well, right now I can't eat, okay?
0: This to help you lose weight.
1: Or my protein shake. Bring it on.
0: If you eat what I tell you, you will lose the weight.
1: Yeah, but it's all stuff I don't like.
0: Okay, we'll just shut your mouth then.
1: Where's my donut?
0: Terrible doctor Now impersonation. All right, 6:42. I said we would get out of here.
2: Smell them anyway.
1: Yeah. I can smell donuts.
0: Hey, we could take the donut truck up there.
1: Hey. Torture me, why don't you?
0: Make the donuts in the parking lot.
1: Yeah.
0: All right. History coming up to it, 6:42.
4: Good morning. 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
1: 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Heat index values around 102. Overnight, clear skies, low around 72. And Wednesday, sunshine, a high of 96. By Thursday, we'll see more sunshine with a high of 97. Right now, fog and mist, and we're at 68 degrees.
0: Is that right?
1: Yep. Operating room.
0: All right. Morning, y'all.
2: You're going to be cold in the operating room.
1: Ooh, I know. I'm trying to prepare myself. Mm-hmm.
0: It's 647.
1: Oh, this is public.
0: Good gracious. Okay. Sorry.
1: Yep.
0: I was waiting for the hook. I thought it started that. So my apologies. All right. 647.
2: Yeah.
0: Hang on. I got to get off the rails this morning. What's on our history list for this Tuesday, September 1st?
2: It is the first day of September. If you thought that summer was over, you better take your shoes off and get ready. September the 1st of 1985, history was made. A U.S.-French expedition located the wreckage of the Titanic on the floor of the Atlantic Ocean, roughly 400 miles off the coast of Newfoundland. And then also on this date, 1715, following a reign of 72 years, King Louis XIV of France died 4 days before his 77th birthday. He was succeeded by his 5-year-old great-grandson, and that was Louis XV.
1: Hmm.
0: Louis XV. He's five.
1: He's five.
0: Uh-huh. Hey, King.
2: Yep.
1: Cookies for everyone.
0: Oh, King, wisdom is upon thee. What shall we do on this summer's day? What would a 5-year-old say?
1: I'm going to ride my back.
3: Make mud pies.
0: Yeah. It's National Mud Pie Day.
1: No right. Girls allowed.
2: No.
0: Oh, wow.
2: 19 and 23, the Japanese cities of Tokyo and Yokohama were devastated by an earthquake that claimed 140,000 lives on this day. That's 1923. Jumping up to 1939, Nazi Germany invaded Poland, an event regarded as the start of World War II. 1964, pitcher Masanori Murakami of the San Francisco Giants became the first Japanese baseball player to play in a Major League Baseball game. That was 64. And then jumping up to 2015, invoking God's authority, Round County, Kentucky clerk Kim Davis denied marriage licenses to gay couples again in direct defiance of the federal court and vowed not to resign. Even under the pressure of steep fines or jail time, Davis would spend 5 days in jail as a result and is currently appealing a ruling ordering her to pay hundreds of thousands of dollars in related legal fees. Mm-hmm. Kim Davis of Round County took a stand and is still standing on that stand today. Pat her on the back. Birthdays today, attorney and law professor Alan Dershowitz is 88. Comedian, actor, yes, she's still around, Lily Tomlin, 87.
1: Lily.
2: Yep. Singer Barry Gibb of the Bee Gees is 80 today.
1: Come on, Chris, you can do it.
2: Here, give it to Alan. Let him have it.
1: Come on, Alan. Do a little alto here. Come on.
0: Barbara's looking over here going, no. No, honey. I do not remember this song very well. I do kind of remember it. I that is to say, I know it's there, but I don't remember. Barbara Streisand and Barry Gibb.
2: That's an odd couple.
0: Well, when she's up there, I'm not sure which one's singing. That's Barbara.
12: It's kind of similar.

0: Maybe he does the second verse.
1: He's stuck by there somewhere. And we never let it end. I don't know which one of them would have been more prominent in that day.
2: I never realized she sounded so much like him.
1: Oh, well. This is 82, 3, 4, somewhere in there.
0: Yeah, he should be in there.
1: Not too long.
0: Here he comes.
2: Yeah.
0: It's going to get started.

0: Yeah.
1: Their voice textures are very similar. I never thought of that. Yeah. Making it crime to be out in the cold. This is pretty subdued for him, too.
0: Oh, yes, it is.
1: Well, Barry Gibb. Barry Gibb. Is he still... What was his age?
2: He's 80.
1: 80.
2: Uh-huh.
0: Yeah, big 80.
1: Is he still... I don't ever see them doing anything. I don't know if they're touring or singing or...
0: He's the only one left.
1: Yeah. But, I mean...
2: He's the only one left?
0: He's the only one left. Okay. Of the Gibbs.
2: All the rest of them gone?
0: They're gone. Every one of them.
2: I didn't realize that.
1: Mm-hmm. I love Jimmy Fallon's...
0: He's the pretty one.
2: He's the... Only you would
0: taller.
2: Know that. Out of this room, only you would know that.
0: He's the pretty man, Paul.
2: Can I have him?
1: Alan, Lori has the pretty one for don't you have an Osmond pretty one, too?
0: Oh, I don't know. I guess Donnie.
1: I mean, Donnie would have to be the pretty
0: one. I guess he'd be the pretty one.
1: And then what's the other ones? The other family. There's one of them that you're like, oh. He's a
0: was that
1: book.
0: Like the Cassidys?
1: Yes,
0: like David Cassidy. Sean was my favorite. Okay, I had the poster, yes.
1: Laura's like, he was a pretty man.
0: A pretty man.
1: Pretty man.
0: Hey, Deanie.
2: You still have them on your posted up on your bedroom wall?
0: No, I wish I had that poster, but it's long gone.
2: Okay.
0: Long gone. Yep.
2: All right, well, talk show host Dr. Phil, having a birthday today. He's 76.
3: Lori, are you worried about your trip to Lexington tomorrow? It'll be fine.
0: Okay.
3: We're going to do a show from the studio audience in the waiting room. Going to be asking your family members some questions.
0: Oh, no. Oh, no.
3: We're really interested in talking to your sister, Wilmer.
0: Yeah, she's going
3: to
0: be coming up there, you know, a little bit later in the day, I think. But, yeah.
3: We're going to do a segment called Wilmer Says.
2: Wilmer.
0: Wilmer's going to be looking for coffee.
2: Yeah, even though she'd only got up at 12 noon.
0: Black coffee, yeah. Well, she'll have to get up early in the morning now.
2: Yeah, 10. All right. Let's see. Singer Gloria Estefan is 69.
1: It was Gloria Estefan. It was Gloria Estefan in the Miami Sound Machine. It was Gloria Estefan in the Machine. She had one of those... Bruce Springsteen in the band, Bruce Springsteen, you know, the kind of things going on.
2: So her husband, did he sell those guitars?
1: No.
2: Huh?
1: No.
0: No.
2: It wasn't him?
0: Was she married to Emilio?
1: Estevez?
2: Yes.
0: Yeah.
1: Those are different last names, but...
0: Okay, I didn't know.
2: No, Estefan.
1: Schneider.
2: I think he sold guitars.
0: Schneider.
2: I'm thinking he did.
1: I don't know an Estefan, but now you're a second making me think I don't know something. I'm getting paranoid. But my gut instinct is no.
2: Pretty sure he did.
0: Hmm.
1: Okay.

0: Wow. Yeah,
1: I think he got in trouble. He didn't do anything but guitars.
2: That's Emilio Estevez.
0: Yeah, I was going to say Estevez Estefan, but...
2: Yeah, right. She's married to Emilio.
0: Well, there's a lot of Emilios. It's like Smith. John yeah. Smith.
1: Uh-huh.
0: A lot of Emilios out there.
2: Uh-huh. Yeah.
0: All right, what else you got?
1: All right, well, the baby of the day is actor-singer Zendaya, 30 years of age.
0: Full disclosure, I haven't watched every season throughout the years, but I've kept up here and there and watched certainly the ones that were good and competed. When she was on Dancing with the Stars, she was phenomenal.
2: Mm-hmm.
0: And I'm always surprised how they get those folks to... They could make us dance, Lori.
2: They could.
0: I mean, Bill Nye, the science guy, danced.
2: Mm-hmm.
0: And would put me to shame today. But, like...
2: They would teach us, I guess.
0: Yeah, they know how to get her done. I'm always amazed at how the specialty instructors get actors to do stuff for movies. When you hear interviews, you see interviews about how they get, you know, actors do this and do that. They're like, yeah, they worked hard at it for 2 weeks. I'll be like day, night, like hours and hours every day of putting in just things you and I probably would get tired of doing. So,
2: yeah,
0: it's amazing. Local birthdays today, on this September 1st. Zendaya, you got to go with your Neverland here, babe.
2: All right.
0: Hang on here. Get something more peppy to talk about. Ashley Reardon, happy birthday. Woo, it is a short list. LaVeta Jesse, happy birthday.
2: Mm-hmm.
0: And then Barry Turner, three names on the list today. Happy birthday to Ashley, LaVeta, and Barry. If you've got a birthday or an anniversary, we got all kinds of room on this September 1st Celebrity Square at 270-786-4400. 786-4400. Give us a call. All right, it is 2 minutes shy of 7. We got to get to a break. We get into the news. Next hour, entertainment history list. We'll get to our National Day calendar, too, next hour. We'll try to take it easier on Lori next hour. But
2: please do.
0: Hey, it's been fun. Funny.
1: This is her last morning with us.
0: Yeah. Everybody have a great one as you head out.
1: Yeah, for a while.
2: Yeah,
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3: I like mayonnaise to the degree that it had to come into a New Year's resolution. It was a New Year's resolution that I could not order extra mayonnaise on my sandwiches. I could order mayonnaise, but I couldn't use the word extra. And I found out very quickly I wasn't getting enough mayonnaise. But I didn't want to break my resolution, so here's how I would order lunch. Hi, I would like a turkey sandwich with Swiss cheese, lettuce, and mayonnaise. You hear what I'm saying here? I want mayonnaise. Capital M-A-Y. And the rest of the letters that are necessary for mayonnaise.
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4: 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I'm Chris Jesse.
5: And I'm Lori Houchins. Fog and mist, we're at 68 degrees.
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7: News. I'm Therese Crowley. Financial violence. Treasury Secretary Scott Bessent says we're prepared to commit it in the next phase against Iran as President Trump vows to hit them hard for a failed missile attack on U.S. troops in Jordan, with reports that Iran military leaders are starting to flee the country.
8: The administration pointing to sanctions as a broader strategy to squeeze Iran economically. Iran's currency plunged to a record low in August, while annual inflation reached 66% in July.
7: Fox's Alex Hogan. Well, in D.C., Army Secretary Dan Driscoll submitted his resignation, but the White House hasn't accepted it yet. 30 years later, a Las Vegas jury takes less than 3 hours to find Dwayne Davis guilty of orchestrating the drive-by murder of rapper Tupac Shakur. He's facing a sentence of life in prison. 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
4: For Tuesday, it is September 1st. And from the Studio 101 News Desk, I'm Chris Jesse. Glasgow police responded Sunday to an injury collision at the intersection of Humble Avenue and East Main Street. According to the preliminary investigation, a Suzuki ATV operated by Dwayne Welburn of Glasgow pulled into the path of a westbound 2008 Dodge pickup driven by Hunter Rich on East Main Street. Welborn was treated at the scene, then transported to TJ Sampson Community Hospital before being airlifted to University of Louisville Hospital for further treatment. Police say Rich was not injured in the crash. No other injuries were reported. The investigation is ongoing. A Glasgow man is facing firearm-related charges following a police response over the weekend. According to the Glasgow Police Department, officers were called to a residence on Harwood Street Saturday in response to a complaint. During their investigation, officers determined that Blake Schultz was a convicted felon and allegedly had firearms inside the home. Schultz was arrested and charged with possession of a handgun by a convicted felon. The case remains under investigation. It is going to be hot as we start September. Forecast details are coming up in just a couple of minutes.
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4: A Hart County woman has been sentenced to prison after being convicted of abusing her young child. 24-year-old Ashley Anderson was found guilty by a Hart County jury on two counts of first-degree criminal abuse involving a victim under the age of 12. The verdict followed a four-day trial. According to Kentucky State Police, the case stemmed from a 2024 investigation in which Anderson's child suffered a broken arm and multiple contact burns. The injuries prompted an investigation by KSP, and Anderson was later indicted by the Hart County Grand Jury February of 2025. A judge sentenced Anderson to 10 years in prison on each count. Sentences will be served concurrently, resulting in a total sentence of 10 years. Commonwealth's attorney Kyle Williamson praised efforts of Kentucky State Police, saying authorities remain committed to working together to bring justice for abused children and to keep Hart County safe. Formal sentencing in the case is scheduled for November 17th. 77-year-old Judy Elaine LeMaster of Glasgow passed away Sunday at her residence. A funeral service is scheduled for 1 Wednesday afternoon at Hatcher and Sadler Funeral Home. Burial will follow in Cedar Cross Cemetery. Visitation is 4 to 8 p.m. this evening and from 9 a.m. until service time Wednesday at Hatcher and Sadler Funeral Home. 83-year-old Charles Royce Vincent passed away Sunday. He was a member of Oak Grove United Baptist Church, and a funeral service is scheduled for 11 Friday morning at Patton's Brownsville Chapel. Burial will be in Oak Hill Cemetery. Visitation is 1 to 7 p.m. Thursday and from 9 a.m. until service time Friday at Patton's Brownsville Chapel. 92-year-old Charles, known as C.W. Mitchell of Greene County, passed away on Sunday. A funeral service is scheduled for noon Friday at Ebenezer Presbyterian Church, and burial will follow in the church cemetery. Visitation is from 9:30 a.m. until service time Friday at the church. Arrangements are by Coward and Parrott Funeral Home. 69-year-old Michael Johnson of Bonneville passed away Friday at his home. Cremation was chosen, and Seago Funeral Home is conducting that arrangement. 72-year-old Betty Denise Spencer of Cave City passed away Sunday at her residence. Cremation was chosen and no service is scheduled. Arrangements are by Hatcher and Sadler Funeral Home. Lori Houchins is in the Studio 101 Radar Lab.
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5: Today we'll see sunny skies and a high near 95, heat index values around 102. Overnight clear with a low of 72, and Wednesday sunshine with a high near 96. Clear skies Wednesday night, low around 72. Sunshine returning on Thursday with a high near 97. We'll see sunny skies Friday, a high of 96. And for Saturday, a 30% chance of showers and thunderstorms with a high near 94. And currently we do have fog and mist. We're at 68 degrees. 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
14: Well, the calendar says happy September, Kentucky, but let's talk some basketball. We'll talk some football. I'm Scott Fitzgerald. Mark Mitchell is no longer headed to Kentucky. Mitchell is decommitted from the Cats and plans to return to Missouri. That, according to his agent, analysts say the decision came down to a ticking clock and a simpler legal path. Speaking of legalities, Kentucky linebacker Alex Afari Jr. remains in limbo just days before the Wildcats open the season against Youngstown State. Afari appeared in a Jefferson Circuit Court yesterday, seeking a temporary restraining order that would allow him to play this season. Judge Brian Edwards did not issue a ruling, however. That makes it unlikely Afari will play on Saturday. Good news for University of Louisville football ahead of their opener at Ole Miss. Star running back Isaac Brown is expected to be ready to go, according to Coach Jeff Brohm. And the Reds dropped the 5-0 decision to the Padres yesterday. Ellie De La Cruz, though, back in the lineup as the designated hitter after leaving Sunday's game with tightness in his left quad. The Reds host the Padres again tonight, then welcome Milwaukee for a 3-game set starting Friday. Have a great day, Kentucky. I'm Scott Fitzgerald.
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18: 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I tried to play a version of Hot and Hair by Nelly. 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
18: Oh, Lori, if it makes you feel any better, went to my dad's house yesterday and just to kind of pop in before I'm leaving today, and he wasn't concerned about me leaving.
5: About you leaving?
18: Yeah.
5: To go on the family?
18: Yeah, he wasn't too concerned about me leaving, but he wanted to know about you.
5: Aww.
18: What's that Lori doing?
5: That's how sweet of him.
18: Where's she going to go? Well, it's going to be hard for y'all. It's going to be hard for Dwayne.
5: Yeah, he's going to be the one left here.
18: But forget it.
28: Not me.
18: It ain't going to be hard for you. You're going to fly through this with
5: me. He will. He'll be fine.
18: You shouldn't sweat it. How long have you been doing radio?
5: Longer than us.
28: July 4th, 1970.
18: That's right. They told me that, this ain't your first rodeo.
28: No, but it's been about radio 5 years since I came in and did all the news. And
18: hey, just
28: when you get old, you forget.
18: Just fly the plane.
5: Yeah.
18: Do loop-de-loos. You know, you don't have to go straight and level.
28: This plane's going down.
18: You can just.
5: You make these morning shows your morning shows.
18: Yeah.
5: Yes.
18: Well, anyway, I thought I'd tell you that because my dad wanted, he was very, so I told him more in detail than we've gone into here on the air about stuff, and he's like, I think he's worried about you, and not worry, but I mean, he's going to be really thinking about you. Folks love you, Lori.
5: So. Oh, well, tell him I appreciate that.
18: I will. He's probably listening this morning.
5: Well, thank you. Thank you very much, Dallas.
18: These mornings, you have the shop door up early, he's probably sitting there just watching traffic roll by.
5: Mm-hmm.
18: He's my I-65 eyes and ears, too.
5: He'll let you know something's going on.
18: Yeah, if there's something bad going on interstate and it gets over to 31E, he's like, man, trucks rolling up down this road.
5: Yep.
18: Like, oh, man, that ain't good.
5: Happened.
18: That ain't good.
5: Yep.
18: Funny stuff from television, scary stuff from television, movies, suspenseful stuff. Alan just asked us if there's a new Netflix. Is it on Netflix?
29: Netflix, a documentary.
18: It's a documentary about there's a pastor who
29: his wife supposedly committed suicide, but apparently he's been arrested for
0: yeah. something to do with that.
18: And I told Alan, I can't watch that kind of stuff. It's just I can't let my mind go. Like even the Crystal Rogers stuff, it's not that I don't care. It's very important to people. I get that, but I just can't watch it, and I'm not compelled at all to see it. So, if you're gonna watch stuff, if you're gonna watch stuff while you can't do stuff, are you wanting a comedy? Are you wanting a chick flick? What recommendations can we send you to watch?
5: Okay. Well, I do like a good comedy. Of course, mm-hmm. I love my crime shows.
18: Right.
5: I watch a lot of those, like Forensic Files. And
18: You don't yell at the TV like guys do with sports, do you?
5: Occasionally.
18: So you won't be able to do that.
5: I'll be like, duh. We know that, Lester Holt.
18: We can't be doing that.
1: You can't be laughing either.
5: Yeah, I can't.
18: Oh, wow.
1: You won't be able to laugh.
5: I won't be able to laugh.
1: Better watch that.
5: I'll write the word chuckle on a paper and hold it up.
18: My dad did say that. He said, she won't be able to laugh very much.
5: No. Not going to be able to open my mouth very much, you know.
18: Let's keep it smooth and calm.
5: It's going to be smooth and calm and lots of
18: All right.
5: I'll try to write it down.
18: All right.
28: Just got an update from Aaron Jaggers that the concert schedule for this Saturday night in Mumfordville has been rescheduled for September 25th.
18: 25th? Okay. All right.
28: Well, see, that's the group...
5: Crashers.
18: Is that the Crashers?
28: The Crashers, yeah.
18: All right. We'll kick that can down the road a couple of weeks.
5: Yep.
18: Probably welcomed with the heat.
28: Yeah, I mean, it should be cooler, actually.
18: As long as we don't have rain or something. But either way, we won't talk about that. But okay, we'll move that down the list here a couple weeks. All right, Leanne, season 2 dropped. I haven't watched any of it. Alan, were you watching that one?
1: Just curious about it.
18: Okay. I know Dwayne said he tried, right?
28: No, I did.
18: So it wasn't a hit.
5: That's something I can watch
18: I was going to remind you that Leanne came out.
5: I heard that. I haven't seen any of it yet.
18: I thought you watched the first
5: season. I did watch the first one, but not the second one.
18: I got you. Mm-hmm. It's out there. Some surprises. Lainey Wilson, I think, shows up in season 2 of Leanne, for what that's worth. I think mm-hmm. I said I haven't seen it, but... it would be funny if she were like a city girl in this episode, you know?
5: Yeah.
18: Because she's so drawn out. It'd be funny if they turned her into a city girl wearing pink and Prada instead of... She probably wears cowboy Prada. I don't know.
5: Yeah.
18: Anyhow, I don't know too much else to recommend to you. You probably would like my recommendation. That'd be like... Let's watch...
5: Well, I do like some of the ocean stuff.
18: Mm-hmm.
5: You know, like the... Like, way deep underneath.
18: Do you watch Deadliest Catch? I can. That's about as dark
5: not
18: as I
5: really
18: can get.
5: Not really that one.
18: Okay.
5: No.
18: Ice Road Truckers.
5: But I like it where they go and they dive down and they try to find the old shipwrecks, you know, from way back. Yeah. That stuff is breathtaking to me. Just imagine yourself being under there.
18: So I'm feeling like if you had a daredevil hair, you might do the... Submergible before you go in a helicopter or something?
5: I've been in a helicopter.
18: Yeah, that's right.
5: You know, and the airplane, you know, took one trip. Mm-hmm. Mm-hmm. But yeah, I don't know that I want to be down there, but I just think it's fascinating to watch people do that.
18: Yeah.
5: Like searching for the Titanic and all
28: that.
5: That
28: would be crazy. Put her up in a helicopter, airplane, or put her on one of the fastest roller coasters in the world.
5: I don't like that.
28: While her jaws are tied together and she can't scream.
18: Oh, my.
5: That's horrible.
18: That's like torture.
5: That's not helping me at all. No.
28: I'm sure that something's going to come out of that mouth.
5: Sure.
18: I'm not going there.
5: But yeah, if you find anything new that you think might be interesting, hey, send it to me.
18: Okay. Big program tonight. I guess I should say this evening. American Red Cross, our county chamber of commerce have teamed up. They're doing a disaster preparedness program. Be Red Cross Ready, the title of this one. Public library tonight. Or this evening again, East Union Street, Mumfordville, if you're not familiar where the library is. The Bury. Starts at 5:30. You'll learn how to protect your family, get a plan together, and do what you need to do in the event of a disaster. And again, I said yesterday, I think we kind of stereotype and put disasters. We back them into a corner here. We all think of tornadoes. We sometimes think of flooding, maybe not on a larger scale, depending upon where you live. But tornadoes can certainly affect everyone, and so can earthquakes. And I said, I think we're mentally unprepared as a community for that. Not that there aren't exercises, and I know our emergency service folks, they prepare for a lot of stuff, but I think just as a society, our local, you know, and I'd say better than local, we're just unprepared for that mentally to go through that. Also, you know, shelter-in-place type things, and those do happen around every now and then. When we're brought all, most of us live within a couple miles of a train track through here. I mean, last time I dealt with that was in Radcliffe or Mulberry here a few years ago. That train derailed, but there had a shelter in place. It affected Fort Knox, and I mean, it was bad.
5: Yeah.
18: And I'm not talking about for the wreck itself. I'm talking about for, you know, the effects of the wreck. And so, like, what do you do in those kinds of things? And are you prepared? That's the kind of stuff that'll cover tonight.
28: There's been so many odd things that have happened this year with Nepal. And then you think about all the flooding from the Grand Canyon. Of all places, who would have ever thought that would happen?
18: But those kinds of areas, you know, when a quick rain happens, I mean, they're deadly. And it comes in a fury. It doesn't just rise like we see water around here rising. I mean, it comes in a wall, and it takes stuff out. Either way, 779-7705. If you need information about tonight's Red Cross Hart County Chamber of Commerce presentation, be Red Cross ready at the library again. It's 5:30. Munfordville First United Methodist Church doing our community dinner tomorrow night.
5: Woo-hoo! Yep. Fried chicken.
18: 6 to 7.
28: Is your daddy going?
18: He'll probably go over there. Depends on what they have at the senior center tomorrow.
28: Start say you're going with him, but I know you're not going.
18: If he gets his lunch over, he'll usually split it into a
5: 2 days.
18: A lupper. Yeah.
5: Oh, lunch and supper.
18: Well, or use it for a.
5: Hey, I don't blame him.
18: Oh, he knows that menu. I ain't going over tomorrow. They got fill in the blank.
5: Yeah. That mystery is, meat. Yeah.
28: Oh, they send him the menus ahead of time.
18: Yeah, he knows. I don't know.
5: I don't know if he likes
18: quickly,
5: it.
18: But anyway, First United Methodist Church meal is going to be a fried chicken dinner, mashed potatoes, green beans, biscuit, gravy, drink, and your choice of, well, plus chocolate cake, not a choice, but chocolate cake for dessert. Again, a donation of $8 requested for their fundraiser. Church just east of Hart County High School, if you're not familiar with where Munfordville First United Methodist Church is. They have carryout available for shut-ins. If they're close by, they'll deliver to you. 524-4173 for that. 524-4173. I will go on up to September 11th. We'll skip ahead a weekend. This weekend, by the way, is Labor Day weekend, so not a lot of events per se that I have on our list, but it is Labor Day weekend. Folks will be traveling, that kind of thing. Monday will be federal holiday. Keep that in your back of your mind for needs. If you're going to clerk's offices, things like that, Monday will be the federal holiday. Everything will be closed on state and local level, too, for the most part. And no show here. We'll have the Crook and Chase Labor Day weekend countdown special on all day Monday as well, bleeding over from Sunday. So enjoy the Labor Day off, and we will, too, here on WLOC. 25th anniversary of 9/11 is this year. Just, it doesn't seem time-wise. And I'm starting to see now, it said I was really surprised over the last few weeks you haven't seen more about the anniversary of it. But again, you got to think there's a whole generation that still does not relate to that. It's like any other part of history. It's sad, but I mean, it's not a first-hand recollection for so many Americans today.
28: Yeah.
18: We just don't realize that. Hart County Veterans Committee is doing a 9/11 fireman benefit on Friday, the 11th, 4 to 8 at Veterans Park at Rowlett's. Memorial ceremony begins at 5:30 that evening. A bike ride will begin at 6. Bring the family and commemorate this special event. Vendors and food trucks will be on hand for dinner. Donations will be accepted for firefighters at the event. Requested items include bottled water, protein bars, and batteries. Visit Hart County Veterans Committee Facebook page for more information on that. Again, that's September 11th. I know Dwayne just talked with, you even talked with Greg or Chris, somebody just a moment ago.
28: I talked with both.
18: Okay.
28: So both will be here next week talking about the Battle for the Bridge and also talking about the Civil War Day activities around the courthouse yard. So we'll be there on that Saturday morning at Civil War Day's courthouse yard.
18: So Civil War Days events are Friday night, Saturday, Sunday, September 11th through the 13th, Battlefield near Rowlett's, and downtown Munfordville, as Dwayne mentioned. Camps will open at 8 a.m. Friday morning on the battlefield. Schedule events through the weekend. Highlights include a lantern tour. That's something that's really neat. I did one years ago. I don't know how much they've changed or what's different, but that's a really neat thing if you've never done the lantern tour. Okay. Spring a little bug spray with you.
5: Yeah.
18: Lantern tours Friday and Saturday nights. Vendors around the square and a parade downtown Saturday. Battle reenactments on Saturday and Sunday. The Blue-Gray Ball is on Saturday evening. Church service, memorial service on Sunday.
28: Don't forget the Lions Club Pancake Breakfast, Saturday morning, 6 to 10. And that's over at Munfordville Elementary School. Mm-hmm. It's a yearly thing they do, and it makes up money for eyeglasses for children or people that need eyeglasses.
18: Absolutely. And I saw Paul.
28: Sorry, bought all my tickets.
18: Oh, have you?
28: Yeah.
18: Here out at the store a few days ago, he said, reminded me of that, and I said, yeah, they always do it in conjunction with Civil War Days. It really makes sense to do that. It's not necessarily a Civil War Days function, but they do it in conjunction with that morning. For Civil War Days information, get the phone number here, not for the pancake breakfast, but 537-3599, 537-3599 for more information on Civil War Days or the battle portion of the, if you want to go down to the battlefield and got questions about that. The parade will be Saturday morning, 10 a.m. I want to mention this. Civic clubs, organizations, antique cars, tractors, decorated side-by-sides, carts, even walkers in period attire.
3: You think maybe, Lori, you can Jezebel it up and just on a dress and walk down the street by then?
5: Yeah.
3: All right.
28: Here she comes.
5: I don't know by then, but, you know, I can do it normally.
3: Hey, Lori, fine, don't talk to me. She's like, no.
5: I can't talk to you. I'm just out here walking.
28: We'll talk for her.
18: Oh, yeah. lineup begins at 9 a.m. Walkers will meet at Hart County Bank parking lot. Vehicles will meet at the Hart County Library parking lot. And get in touch with Greg. Again, that same number, 537-3599, if you got questions on that. All right, that takes us through the next few weeks. Football, remember, is on Thursday night this week.
5: Yep.
18: Grocery Bowl, Hart County, Caverna.
28: Yep.
18: 7 o'clock kickoff at Hart County this year, so we'll have those games for you on Thursday night, football on WLOC. And then, of course, the weekend, Caverna has, who do they have? Eminence after that. It'll be Caverna's home opener. They haven't played a home game yet.
28: They haven't.
18: So Caverna will be back at home on the 11th for Eminence. And on the 11th, Hart County will have McLean County also at home. Hart County playing, their schedule's loaded for home games this year. I think a couple years ago we had all the games away first, yeah. And then we came back home. But it's
28: Caverna's reversed. On the road a lot. I think they're in Jeffersontown. They've got some long road games.
18: Yeah. Caverna's outlook going forward, home versus Eminence, then they go to Jeffersontown, as you mentioned. They go to Fulton, or they host Fulton County, so they don't have to drive out to Fulton County. They host Russellville again, then they go to Ballard Memorial, and then they host Danville to close out the regular season. So it's still about 50-50 for the rest of the year. Hart County's games look like this. Again, we mentioned McLean County on the 11th, Edmondson County the 18th. Host Glasgow, so Glasgow comes here this time on the 25th. Then the end of the season, they go to Adair County, heading into fall break on the 2nd. Week off the 16th of October at Butler County, 23rd of October at LaRue County, and the 30th of October on Halloween Eve at Grayson County on that Friday. So Halloween's on a Saturday this year?
5: I guess so.
18: There you go.
28: Hart County's off to a great start. They're averaging 40 points per game.
18: Always feels good for offense to, you know, we say that in baseball all the time. We love to see that offense. Speaking of offense in baseball, the Reds offense, after whooping up on the Cubs in three games, two out of three games, they still whooped up on them, all three of them. But Reds couldn't manufacture a run last night. We're shut out 5-0 San Diego. Game two of that series tonight. Same time, 5:40 first pitch, 5:10 our coverage begins.
28: And Kentucky lost their last recruit that they
18: were trying to target.
28: Assigned. He's went back to Missouri.
18: Well, are you talking about the basketball guy?
28: Yeah. Milan or whatever his name is.
18: I thought they weren't going to make him eligible
28: well,
18: or something.
28: The SEC was not going to make him eligible.
18: Yeah.
28: And so that was all in the court system in Louisville. And so he decided just to go back to his original school.
18: Well, I don't think that settles the court issue. The issue is not whether or not he can come to Kentucky. The issue is whether or not he's going to get his year of eligibility, yeah. Period. So that has to be decided.
28: The SEC had set up that like a SEC school that a player comes from, they can't go to another SEC school and play.
18: Well, and the part of that was he wasn't approved until after the transfer date. So that's why. So maybe that does make sense. But
28: LSU is being threatened. Actually, I don't know. They may be thrown out of the league. But what they're trying to do, they're trying to play a pro player.
18: This stuff is getting crazy. And, of course, you know, the guy from LSU that wanted his jersey retired and is suing the school. I'm like, this has turned into a circus. And that's, I don't care about all this stuff. And that's why I'm not even following it. Like, I just, can we play the games and have fun? I want to watch the games. Mm-hmm. And I want my team to be good. And I want it to be competitive. And all that's getting lost in the, you know, we're missing forest for the trees kind of thing here. I was going to mention, I know y'all aren't Cubs fans. I am a huge Cubs fan, and they set a record last night that's worthy.
28: Crowned.
18: Against the Brewers. No. Brewers' best team in baseball. They beat the Brewers, I think it was 17-3.
28: Oh, wow.
18: Where it ended up, maybe. Or 13-3. I don't know. It was an outrageous score. Very lopsided. The Cubs hit 9 home runs in that game. Tied their franchise record with 8 and then topped it by 1. So that was a new franchise record for home runs in a game at 9. And the Cubs have set a record for a month, in a single month in the National League, by hitting 63. The Braves had previously hit 62. The Cubs have hit 63. Well, they hit 63 home runs in the month of August.
28: Are they still in the wild card race?
18: Yeah, they're at the top.
28: Oh, okay.
18: Along with, I think, the Diamondbacks and the Phillies are in that group. But the Cubs are going to have a tough way to catch the Brewers, though they do play 7 of their next 10 games at the Brewers. So if the Cubs played well, it would be good for them. But either way... That's pretty amazing. I watched the condensed game last night at the end of it, and it was, I don't know. I hate the way the pitching is today in baseball. It seems like there's so much emphasis on the pitching, and guys are just trying to throw hard as they can. That's the name of the game right now. If you've got 100-mile-an-hour pitchers, we're throwing heat. And we're seeing this spill down into the younger levels. I read somewhere... it was a sports magazine. It was a legitimate read that more kids in their upper teenage years and younger 20s, college, you know, most of these kids are in college. There's more people having Tommy John surgery. And that's pitching arms at that age now. And kids are just trying to throw. They're just mimicking what they see in the big leagues. That's what it's always been. When a trend happens in the NFL, the
28: one of the fastest
18: NBA
28: throwers was that Arnaldo Chapman. I guess he's still pitching, isn't he? But he pitched for the Reds. He was pitching like over 100 miles an hour.
18: Yeah. Oh, I mean, there are guys now that hit. The St. Louis had the guy that was hitting 105 on the gun here the last few years. I mean, just. And you don't think 5 miles an hour at 100 makes a difference. When those guys are timing, they see those pitches every day, going from an average fastball speed of 95. I mean, if that's high, you see, you kick that up to 110.
28: Oh my!
18: I don't know how they do it. Even as athletes, they certainly can't.
28: The batter can see it.
18: Yeah, that's what I'm saying. It's amazing. But I'd be concerned about that. But I love to see the offense. I do. I guess it's making the product better. But that's where the pitching is. You either got guys that can throw smoke and nobody can hit them, or that you got guys that can't get anybody hardly out, and then we get those 17-run games like I'm talking about. So pitching is feast or famine, and the teams that have the pitchers seem to be the ones that do the best. So, all right, 7:39, what you got on this entertainment. Let's do our National Day calendar.
28: Yeah, it is American Chess Day. Any chess players in here?
5: Not me.
28: Nobody's ever played?
4: I don't understand it.
18: I played, but I have to have the diagram.
28: Yeah.
18: Of what you can do with each piece.
28: I've played
18: too. And I stink at it because I don't...
28: Yeah, I don't understand it that much, but I played.
18: Yeah. All right.
28: All right, this one's for Lori. It's Acne Positivity Day.
5: What?
28: Acne Positivity Day.
18: You said
5: Positivity
18: it.
5: Day.
18: Uh-huh. Matter of fact, you had more gumption about the Pimple Pop. Have you watched Pimple Poppers?
5: I've seen a little of it.
18: Oh,
5: yeah.
18: My, she has.
5: Yeah.
18: But the very.
5: I could watch that.
18: There is a Pimple Pop. The very fact that we have a Pimple Poppers TV show tells you all we need to know about TV and entertainment today.
5: Mm-hmm. Yeah.
4: Great show.
18: Yeah. Is it?
4: I love it. Yeah.
5: Love it too, don't you?
4: I love that show, yeah.
18: We're
5: going to walk up to people.
18: What's the Strange Addictions TV show? I can't. It has a name, but where the people had the strange fetishes and addictions about mm-hmm. stuff. I watched one here, and I think it was a comedy clip about it, where a guy, his strange thing was he picked the, you know, if your couch has a, wears a hole in it, you know, the cushioning is this foamy.
5: Yeah.
18: His strange fetish or addiction was eating the foam.
5: Ooh.
18: In his couch cushions.
5: I don't want to do that.
18: They made a TV show. 30 minutes.
28: Oh, wow.
18: Sales advertising. Yeah.
5: Not for me.
28: Lori, show Alan your big bunion on your left toe.
18: Oh.
4: Chris, I saw one of those shows where the strange addiction uh-huh. was a person eating clean toilet paper.
18: Oh, my.
5: Yeah. Oh.
4: They kept a roll of toilet yeah. paper, and they would just take yeah. little pieces of that during the day.
18: Can you all, I know you've seen it, maybe you don't watch it, but you've seen of it. Hoarders, can you watch Hoarders?
28: No.
5: I've seen it, yeah.
4: Yeah.
18: I can't watch it.
28: No, it's messy.
4: Yeah.
5: But once they're done.
18: They could have done an episode in your garage a few years ago.
28: Or in my rental house.
4: Yeah. I watch it, and it makes me feel good about my house.
18: Oh, does it?
5: It does. It makes you feel better about your own
4: yeah,
5: house.
4: Yeah.
18: Okay, so it's positive reinforcement.
4: Exactly.
18: Okay.
4: Exactly.
18: I like
28: All
18: that.
28: All right. It's National Cherry Popover Day.
5: Yeah.
28: It's National Chicken Boy Day, celebrating the bizarre 22-foot statue of Chicken Boy, a man with a chicken head. Located atop Future Studio in Los Angeles, this is real, this quirky landmark, originally a fast food promotion, has become a beloved fixture now for over 10 years.
5: We'll start calling Dwayne Chicken Boy.
28: It's Ginger Cat Appreciation Day. It's National Child Identity Theft Awareness Day. It's National Little Black Dress Day.
5: Aw, look at her, Dwayne.
28: Yeah. All right. National No Rhyme, No Reason Day.
5: Okay.
28: National Tofu Day.
5: Ew.
28: No. And I don't think anybody owns one here, but it's Pink Cadillac Day.
18: Pink Cadillac.
4: Had that song
18: yeah, I didn't.
4: I didn't think about that.
18: Clint Eastwood, I've seen that movie. So is Clint Eastwood in it or did he direct it?
5: I'm not sure.
18: I think he's in that.
5: Could be.
18: Yeah. Pink Cadillac. I'm supposed to tell you, Lori, you need to write Lioness down as a, I don't know if it's a series, or it's Taylor Sheridan, so it'd be, I guess.
5: Oh, Lioness.
18: Yeah.
5: Okay.
18: Oh, she likes the words, Scott, so.
5: Okay. I'm going to write that down right now.
18: So she's all about that.
5: I'll be looking into it.
18: I couldn't have told you who sang Pink Cadillac off the top of my head.
5: Up. Is it Aretha?
18: No.
5: Who is it?
18: In that wheelhouse, it's Natalie Cole.
5: Oh, okay.
18: Nat King Cole's daughter.
28: That sounded like Lori taking off from her house in the morning.
5: Yeah. Here she goes, holding her plastic. We got all that fixed on the windows done now.
18: Oh, okay. Yep. I don't guess you got a pink Cadillac unless you sell Mary Kay at a good level around here anymore.
5: Yeah, I know. You'd have to really be good.

0: convertible. It's all right.
1: All right.
0: All right. Natalie Cole.
2: Yeah.
0: Good throwback for you this morning. All right, we'll take the break, come back, and get back with our entertainment history lesson. We haven't talked about the weather in about 30 minutes now, but he's going to be hot.
1: Yeah.
0: For the next several.
1: That's all you need to know. It's going to be hot.
0: It's going to be hotter here than it will be where I'm going.
1: Oh, well, look at you.
0: I hope. I hadn't really thought about that. Mm. That gum.
1: Maybe you're just a dryer heat.
0: Dryer? No, not on the Gulf Coast. I'm afraid not. I can sit under an umbrella shade all day and watch people walk by with the best of them.
1: Okay.
0: I don't have to get in the sun.
1: Even in the heat.
0: Yeah. Sea breeze helps it out.
1: Yeah.
0: A little bit, yeah. All right, we're coming back with that forecast I mentioned. Hot and entertainment history lesson for this September 1st.
1: Tuesday.
0: Yeah, 7:46.
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9: If you work for Apple or Android, would you stop improving the phones? I think we did it. We're going to do stuff on phones that we never even dreamed to ask for. You can wave your phone in front of a vending machine and it'll give you chips. I didn't see that in Back to the Future 2. You can post a sentence to the world and make yourself permanently unhireable. We have... I think we've covered it. I just wish these companies would now pool all of their resources together and finally create an unbreakable phone. How has that not been the priority these last 15 years that I've been trying to hold on to a $1,000 computer that's shaped like a slippery bar of soap?
0: That's my number one complaint about phones. It always has been. They're just slippery. And most of the time you buy a case. The case is pretty slippery as well.
1: It is.
0: Like, I want a rubber case you can't, like, that sticks to your hand. Mm-hmm. Like Velcro.
1: Something you hang on to.
0: All right.
1: 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Today we'll see sunshine with a high of 95. Heat index value is around 102. Overnight clear, low around 72. Sunshine returning on Wednesday, a high near 96 with an overnight low of 72. And by Thursday, sunshine, a high near 97. Right now, clear skies, we have 74 degrees.
0: All right, Lori, thank you very much. It is 7:50. 7:50 on a Tuesday, right into work school. Here we go as we hit our entertainment history lesson.
2: Well, let's start almost 100 years ago. 1935, country singer Conway Twitty was born as Harold Lloyd Jenkins in Friars Point, Coahoma County, Mississippi.
10: Hello, darling. Nice to see you. It's been...
0: This song is revered in the top 10 of country music songs of all time.
1: It's a good one.
0: Does it feel creepy to you?
1: No, this one's okay. It's not too creepy.
0: I'm waiting for Jay to go bom, bom, bom.
1: Yeah.
2: It was a big one back in the day.
0: Mm-hmm. All right, what else you got?
2: All right, then we move up to 1981. Hall & Oates released the Private Eyes album, which contained two number one hits. The title track, I Can't Go For That. No can do.
0: We hit this one every time Lori says, I can go for that. Mm-hmm. And I know it's I can't go for that, but it's a reverso psychology thing.
1: So. Yeah. That's my song.
0: Huge song for these guys.
2: Yeah.
0: They got together for a movie probably 10 years ago. Did a cameo at the end and performed... one of their songs at the end of that movie for the trailer out. And I'm not positive. I think it's the last time they publicly did anything together. And as we've learned in recent years, they said they'll never be back together.
1: Aww.
0: And that's sad. They're both able to tour and sing. I mean, they would have huge shows.
1: Mm-hmm.
0: I don't know if they realize it. They could do like, you know, Las Vegas residency type thing. So, All right, what else you got?
2: Well, in 1984, it was a comeback for Tina Turner, completing her complete comeback as What's Love Got to Do With It. It hit number one.
1: All right.
0: This may be my favorite Tina Turner song, actually.
1: It's a good one, yeah.

0: Yeah, they do.
1: The bass is good.
2: I'm just sitting here typing and singing. I love this song. This is a drive one. Yeah, this one I used to have the old T-tops out in the Flicker Bird and crank her up, baby.
1: Yeah.
2: All right, what else you got?
3: Well, he starred in some films, and of course, he was a big country music singer. 2008, Jerry Reed died on this day of complications from emphysema in Nashville, Tennessee, at the age of 71.
2: Man, so many of these guys died of emphysema. Ladies, too.
3: What was the name of the movie he was in? He was driving the truck, semi-truck. What is it?
1: Smoking a Bandit?
2: Smoking a Bandit?
3: Yeah.
2: Yeah.
1: They all like to smoke.

0: He had some novelty songs, including Another Puff.
1: Gold Mine and Shaft is one of my favorite ones.
2: Yeah. Oh, yeah, that's a
0: she
2: good
0: got
2: one.
0: The gold mine, I got the shaft.
1: And I love the... Hey, look. We play it every Christmas. I love Christmas rapping.
2: You like that
1: I
2: one?
1: Like... I've always loved that song.
0: I don't even
1: song.
0: Remember that one.
2: Christmas rapping.
1: I mean, it's a take on a rap song where he tries to rap his music. And
2: mm-hmm.
1: You've heard his Elvis story, haven't you?
2: I'm not sure.
1: I forgot what song he... it's a good YouTube watch interview. He was fishing, and he was trying to do some guitar piece. Elvis was recording something. I forgot the song now. He was trying to record something, and he could not get it. And Elvis was like, you know, I want it like a Jerry Reed fellow pleasure. You know, that's what I'm looking for. And they were like, that's a terrible Elvis person. But
0: I'll try it again.
1: He, somehow, whatever year that was, Jerry Reed was fishing.
2: Mm-hmm.
1: Like, I don't know about you.
2: Okay.
1: I don't know, airboat or something. It's on. And Elvis sent people to go get him.
2: Okay.
1: And Jerry's like, no. No.
2: You come to me.
1: And they're like, Big E, won't you? Long story short, Jerry went and picked the...
2: I said, you going to feed me?
1: No.
2: You come to me.
1: And they're like, Big E, won't you? Long story short, Jerry went and picked the...
2: I say, you going to feed me?
1: Huh?
2: I'd say,

0: Yeah, it's 2023, 3 years ago today, that Jimmy Buffett died at the age of 76 from a rare form of skin cancer that was detected 4 years earlier, but he didn't disclose to the public.
1: Nibbling on sponge cake.
2: Is there an artist with a more visual frame of mind reference than Jimmy Buffett? Like, when you say Jimmy Buffett, your mind automatically sees a Jimmy Buffett scene of some sort.
0: And tropical. Associated with Margaritaville.
2: Yeah. I'm seeing a tiki hut with a sun setting. And
3: it's like he just lived there, you know?
0: So where was he from? Was he from Hawaii?
2: He had his island in the Caribbean down near Grand Bahama Island. Of course, Kenny Chesney, Jimmy Buffett light. Kenny's really went down that road the last several years of his career. He's a Mississippi fella.
3: Mississippi.
2: Awesome.
3: He was born on Christmas Day.
2: All right.
3: Okay.
2: Well, he's still from a boating area. All right. Well, there you go. Local birthdays on the September 1st. Real quick here. Ashley Raird, happy birthday. LaVetta Jesse, happy birthday. Jesse. Barry Turner, happy birthday, too. September 1st. Short list this morning. Plenty of room for others. 270-786-44.
0: I guarantee you, Alan could do some Jimmy Buffett.
4: How it got here.
0: Maybe.
5: Hey, I knew it.
2: I was going to say, did you karaoke on the cruise ship?
6: I did.
2: Okay, he did.
7: Was it Jimmy Buffett?
6: It was not Jimmy Buffett.
7: Oh, okay.
2: Tina Turner. No.
7: The
0: BGs. You want to sing? You want to sing with Jimmy here so we can hear you?
6: I'm good.
2: My wife has always said to me, when we haven't gone on cruises for years, but when we were first 10 years of our marriages, I think we went on like two a year. About like Dwayne did for a period there, too. Uh-huh. But she would always say to you, come on, dance. Come on, do karaoke, whatever it was, fill in the blank. Be in this contest. Be the hairy chest. No. Nobody knows you. You won't. And we were on a cruise one time. Mm-hmm. And I had done karaoke. Only time I've really done that. And what do you know? We're just, going to the pizza line off the Lido deck. But I can't remember. There were people we knew from Louisville that were church members of somebody that we knew. Anyway, we knew them. Not closely, but we knew them. And I was like, oh, no. Philosophy broken. You do know somebody on a cruise ship. So
6: it can happen. Well, fun fact.
2: Yeah.
6: Mm-hmm. Two summers ago, not this past summer, but last summer, mm-hmm. the cruise ship that we were on, I'm not bragging, but I was on a karaoke contest.
2: Mm-hmm.
6: And you had to do the karaoke thing first. Mm-hmm. And then they selected so many people.
2: Right,
6: I was on a show called The Voice of the Ocean.
2: Voice of the Ocean?
6: There were six of us. I didn't win. I was like second or third place, but it was pretty cool. When they had the chairs that turned, just like the voice show. And this year,
2: bam,
6: I did a different contest.
2: Mm-hmm.
6: And I won.
2: Mm.
7: Look at you.
6: Dance contest.
2: Oh, wow.
7: And you won?
6: I won.
7: He's the cha-cha, dance contest. What are you doing?
6: I'm sorry?
7: The cha-cha, what are you doing?
6: It was kind of weird. They just told you. Well, no, I think what won it was the worm. I'm not kidding. And so my wife said, she said, when did you learn the worm? I said, tonight.
7: Okay.
6: So, seriously. I won that on the next to the last night of our cruise.
2: Oh, wow.
7: That's awesome.
2: Well, you're turning into the sea contestant.
0: Yeah.
2: All right, not to be trampled on. Hey, we are at 8 o'clock. Folks, we are out of time. Everybody have a great one. Lori and I are going to be gone I'm going to be gone for the next week and a half.
0: Best wishes to both of you. Hope Lori's surgery goes very well. We'll be praying for her, and you all be safe.
7: Chris has a good time.
0: Chris, yeah, on y'all's trip, too.
6: Don't
2: get
6: sunburned.
2: Oh, no danger. I don't do sun. But all of us echo Dwayne's sentiment about Lori, and we'll catch you back here on the flip side. Like they say, as you go around the dark side of the moon.
7: Yeah.
2: Happy September.

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7: News. I'm Gianna Gelosi. President Trump reportedly considering limited strikes to stop Iran from targeting ships in the Strait of Hormuz.
8: One U.S. official told Axios the idea behind the plan is to reduce the risk of Iranian attacks on oil tankers, U.S. Navy ships, and Air Force aircraft to mow the lawn. Overnight, another tanker coming out of the strait reported being hit by three projectiles.
7: Fox's Trey Yinks. With oil shipping tied in the strait, President Trump is set to meet with oil refiners as he works to boost America's energy independence and bring down costs.
9: And the White House hasn't yet released a list of who exactly is coming, but Reuters is reporting that Exxon is not going to be one of those participants today. Meanwhile, the president says he is tapping into Venezuelan oil as the country grants 100-year concessions.
7: Fox's Aisha Hazmi. 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
6: for Tuesday. It is September 1st. And from the Studio 101 News Desk, I'm Chris Jesse. Glasgow police responded Sunday to an injury collision at the intersection of Humble Avenue and East Main Street. According to the preliminary investigation, a Suzuki ATV operated by Dwayne Welburn of Glasgow pulled into the path of a westbound 2008 Dodge pickup driven by Hunter Rich on East Main Street. Welburn was treated at the scene, then transported to TJ Sampson Community Hospital before being airlifted to University of Louisville Hospital for further treatment. Police say Rich was not injured in the crash. No other injuries were reported. The investigation is ongoing. A Hart County woman has been sentenced to prison after being convicted of abusing her young child. 24-year-old Ashley Anderson was found guilty by a Hart County jury on two counts of first-degree criminal abuse involving a victim under the age of 12. The verdict followed a four-day trial. According to Kentucky State Police, the case stemmed from a 2024 investigation in which Anderson's child suffered a broken arm and multiple contact burns. The injuries prompted an investigation by KSP, and Anderson was later indicted by the Hart County Grand Jury February of 2025. A judge sentenced Anderson to 10 years in prison on each count. Sentences will be served concurrently, resulting in a total sentence of 10 years. Commonwealth's attorney Kyle Williamson praised efforts of Kentucky State Police, saying authorities remain committed to working together to bring justice for abused children and to keep Hart County safe. Formal sentencing in the case is scheduled for November 17th. A Glasgow man is facing firearm-related charges following a police response over the weekend. According to the Glasgow Police Department, officers were called to a residence on Harwood Street Saturday in response to a complaint. During their investigation, officers determined that Blake Schultz was a convicted felon and allegedly had firearms inside the home. Schultz was arrested and charged with possession of a handgun by a convicted felon. The case remains under investigation. Well, Monday night was not the way the Reds wanted to open their homestand. They lost, being shut out by the San Diego Padres 5-0. Both teams back at it tonight, 5:40 first pitch, 5:10. Our coverage begins here on WLOC Sports Day Baseball tomorrow afternoon. It is going to be hot as we start September. Forecast details are coming up in just a couple of minutes.
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6: September. Whoa. Sunshine, 95 today, 102 for the heat index. Clear tonight and 72 for the low. Sunny, 96 tomorrow. Clear and 72 tomorrow night. Sunny, 97 on Thursday. We're inching those temperatures up just a bit. Friday, sunny, 96. And Saturday, a 30% chance of rain and thunderstorms with a high of 94. 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
17: Seventy-seven-year-old Judy Elaine LeMaster of Glasgow passed away Sunday at her residence. Survivors include her husband, Gene LeMaster, a daughter, Michelle Mullins, two grandchildren, two great-grandchildren, and two brothers, Jackie Moore and Charles Moore. Funeral services for Judy Elaine LeMaster will be held Wednesday at 1 p.m. at Hatcher and Sadler Funeral Home. Burial to follow in the Cedar Cross Cemetery. Visitation from 4 until 8 today, and then after 9 a.m. on Wednesday at Hatcher and Sadler Funeral Home. 83-year-old Charles Royce Vincent passed away Sunday. He was a member of the Oak Grove United Baptist Church. Survivors include his children, Gregory Royce, Stacy Kendall, and Hillary Varville. Four grandchildren also survive. Funeral services for Charles Royce Vincent will be held Friday morning at 11 at the Patton Funeral Home, Brownsville Chapel. Burial to follow in the Oak Hill Cemetery. Visitation from 1 until 7 Thursday, and then after 9 a.m. on Friday at the Patton Funeral Home, Brownsville Chapel. 92-year-old Charles C.W. Mitchell of Greene County passed away Sunday. Survivors include two sons, Charles Philip Mitchell of Summersville and Mike Mitchell of Greensburg. Funeral services for Charles C.W. Mitchell will be held at noon on Friday at Ebenezer Presbyterian Church. Burial to follow in the church cemetery. Visitation beginning after 9:30 Friday morning at the Ebenezer Presbyterian Church. Coward and Parrott Funeral Home is in charge of the arrangements. 69-year-old Michael Johnson of Bonneville passed away Friday at his home. He was a retired security guard with the Kentucky State Penitentiary and was preceded in death by his father, Russ Johnson, two brothers, Rusty Johnson and Drew Johnson. Survivors include his wife, Diana Hayden Johnson, his mother, Eugenia Frances Johnson, his siblings, Gay Hill, Joyce Atterbury, Gary Johnson, Mark Johnson, Brian Johnson, and Thad Johnson. The family of Michael Johnson chose cremation. The Seago Funeral Home is assisting the family. 72-year-old Betty Denise Spencer of Cave City passed away Sunday at her residence. Survivors include her husband, Robert Spencer. The family of Betty Denise Spencer chose cremation. 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
2: 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A person who will babysit at 507-8385. 507-8385. 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We have our lines open at 270-786-4400. 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
0: All right. Thank you, Lori. 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
0: 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They do a great job, and if you're a sportsman, you're going to find everything you need, guns, fishing equipment, and your archery right there with Seth Yoder. And, of course, the number is 832-4176, 832-4176, Trophy Ridge Trading Post in Cub Run, and also there in Mumfordville. Let's go to the phone line, and good morning. 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
4: Good morning, Dwayne, Lori. How are y'all?
0: Oh, we're doing good, and I'm sure things are running out there at Denison's. You all are on the move.
4: Yes, all of our table tomatoes, they are homegrown from red, yellow, green, grape, and cherry tomatoes. We still have homegrown cucumber slicers, zucchini, pickling cucumbers. Guys, if you're looking to put up picklings, now's the time to do it, because we have them by the half a bushel. And anyone knows, with this time of year and this time of season, the further we go into September, they're going to start going the other way. But with that being said, we still have sweet corn. We also have homegrown watermelons, yellow, red, orange, seedless, and seeded. We have homegrown cabbage. All of our peppers are homegrown, but we have a big variety of apples, oranges, grapes, bananas, pears, grapefruit. We have miniolas, plums, nectarines, avocados. But we have jams, jellies, relishes, hot sauces, barbecue sauces, fajita seasoning, sweet barbecue glaze. We have homemade tomato juice and salsa back in stock. We have canned green beans back in stock. We have Penn's Country Ham, Kenny's Cheeses, Legacy Dairy Milk, Silver Miss Lettuce, Jake's Sausage, and Penn's Sausage. If you're looking for homegrown beef, come check that line out. We have hamburger steaks, roast ribs, and briskets. 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We have so much to mention. We have two soap vendors. Come check them young ladies out. 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We're open Monday through Saturday, 8 to 5, closed on Sundays. 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
5: Well, they got all your fresh fruits and vegetables, and I'll tell you what, it'll be wise to go by there. It will taste good tonight, that's for sure. All right, you're listening to the Swap Shop this morning here at 24 in front of 9. And let's talk about something good to eat before we get back to the items and the phone calls. And that's Watermill Restaurant. It's Tuesday. That means it's a special day out at the Watermill. Starting at 10:30 this morning, all you can eat for $11.99 plus tax. And that's all the salad bar that you can eat, all the wonderful, fresh, delicious selections. Top it off with the bacon bits, croutons, and the specialty dressings. And then move on to the fresh country vegetables, green beans. Of course, they have the corn, mashed potatoes, and brown gravy, macaroni and cheese, fried apples. And then they've got the pinto beans, cornbread and rolls, maybe some other selections too. And then don't forget about the famous catfish, and they'll have other meats there on the selections too. And then, of course, desserts included in that all-you-can-eat buffet, like the famous peach cobbler and ice cream, or strawberry cobbler, blackberry cobbler, banana pudding. And you do get ice cream. And you do get a free drink with the purchase of the buffet today. It's just $11.99, all-you-can-eat, and that's a great deal. Of course, they do have, you can order off the menu, like the roast beef Manhattan, burgers, steaks, chops. I mean, you can get it all, whatever you want. You can order off the buffet and get the French fries or tater tots or onion rings. And, of course, they do serve breakfast any time of the day. So you can always get breakfast any time of the day. They have a children's menu. They didn't forget about the kids. They've got those, too, right there for you. So they are voted number one hole-in-the-wall restaurant in the state of Kentucky. We're talking about the Watermill, 804 Mammoth Cave Road, Cave City. Remember, all you can eat today for $11.99 plus tax. So come on in, and let's get filled up today at the Watermill. They're looking for you. In fact, they're ready for you at the Watermill. All right? All right, while we were talking, Mr. Emory Riley just walked in. He's getting ready on the heels of a big tag sale down south.
8: Okay. Absolutely, yeah. We got it finished up yesterday. Done our walkthrough video, which I hope you watched last night on our Facebook page. About 25-minute video. We promise we won't put you to sleep because there's tons of good goodies.
2: Okay.
8: Don't ask me to say that twice.
2: Good goodies.
8: Good goodies. That's in there. Good, clean, ready for a new home. And, yeah, we're expecting a huge turnout. Now, I did do something a little bit illegal yesterday.
2: Oh, no.
8: It's confessional time, so.
5: Illegal?
8: Illegal.
5: Oh, here comes the police now.
8: Yeah. So the city ordinances is a little bit iffy on where you put your signage at. They, according to their laws, they won't allow you to put a sign right on the main drag, which is 31.
2: Right.
8: Highway 31, it runs through there. So I tested the waters a little bit yesterday and asked the Allstate office down there if they care if I'd put a sign in their yard and kind of back it up just a little bit off the main highway there. And, of course, they agreed, and they said if we sell $1 million, we owed them $200, I think is what they said.
2: So, okay.
5: did you agree?
8: No, it was all good. We was just having good fun, you know,
5: okay.
8: Everything. So we did go ahead and attempt to put a sign out kind of towards the main highway, but there's no guarantees that it'll be out there whenever we get back. So,
2: yeah.
8: So what I'm saying is whenever I give you this address, which is 502 Moncrief Avenue, Goodlettsville, Tennessee. Of course, this is on our Facebook advertisement. It's on estatesales.net as well. You can look it up on there. Punch that in your GPS, and it'll bring you right back to where you need to go. Super easy to find. So,
5: uh-huh.
8: Yeah.
5: Okay.
8: Right.
5: I know you've got a lot of items that's going to be in this sale, but you've got some items that I know will not last long once the sale starts.
8: Oh, yeah. Yeah, absolutely. We've got some Pyrex pieces, which y'all know Pyrex is hot right now.
2: Oh,
8: we've just got a handful of Pyrex pieces, but they're in really, really nice shape. Oddball patterns and colors and stuff. So you'll want to check that out. Our furniture is in really, really, really good shape. We've got a electric reclining sofa. That we basically got half price of new because the thing looks absolutely like brand new. I still don't think it's been setting. And we examined it again yesterday, yeah, real close. Super, super nice piece. Somebody can go home with that first day price at $1,300.
5: Oh, wow.
8: Yeah, yeah, that's a good buy on that couch for sure. So I can come out of a good, clean, non-smoking home.
2: Okay.
8: So, yeah, so everything is good and clean. You don't have to worry about, like, the smoke smell or anything like that.
2: Yeah.
8: We got a beautiful China hutch. It's a two-piece, comes apart in two pieces. I think it's around 7 foot tall, somewhere around in there. Has double doors on the front of it. We're first day price, $395 on that, you know.
2: Yeah. Okay.
8: Got glass shelf lighting in it as well, so beautiful piece. We've also got a six-chair dinette set, dark color wood, just absolutely gorgeous. The seat covers are white on it, but as you know, you can change those out, a little bit of fabric, and I think there's four screws that holds the seat part on.
2: Mm-hmm.
8: You can take those four screws out, take that cover off, and recover it in whatever finish that you like to match your room or whatever, and I think that's first day price at like $295.
2: So, okay.
5: Oh, wow.
8: Yeah. So really good buys. I mean, you know, you may have to travel, go across the border, go to Tennessee a little bit, but you're going to get Kentucky prices. You know what I'm saying?
2: All right.
8: Oh, yeah. Absolutely. So if you've been to our sale, you know we stack it deep, sell it cheap. We want it out of there, so
2: there's
8: a lot of stuff.
5: There's a lot. Nice desk chair. I'd like to have $25.
8: I mean, you can't go wrong.
5: Well, it looks great.
8: You can't go wrong.
5: It looks like nobody's even sat in it.
8: Yeah. Speaking of desk, there's a desk that's down in the basement. Almost looks like brand new. I mean, I can't really find any flaws in it at all, but it is a used piece. Now, if you've got a child that's maybe in middle school, maybe you got a kid that's in high school and they're looking for something to do their homework at,
2: mm-hmm,
8: you know, something to put in their room and stuff. We got a nice desk downstairs. It's white in color, and I think it's got a white and gray Formica top on it.
2: Okay.
8: Really, really nice, and I think we're first day price of $50 on it. If you went and bought it brand new, it's probably going to be a 200-plus piece. So
5: I'm looking at all these pictures. I'm just amazed. Oil lamp, $25. That's looks like an antique, maybe.
8: Yeah. Yeah.
5: There's a lot. I mean, paper shredders. There is a lot of merchandise, and some of this I've not seen. If you're into roosters, they've even got some of those.
8: Mm-hmm.
5: And they've got the old fashioned what ladies used to take to church, maybe on Sundays having homecoming.
8: Mm-hmm.
5: The pie covers.
8: Oh yeah, yeah.
5: And it looks like a pie on top of the pie cover.
8: Yes. We've actually got, I think, one or two of those in store right now as well down in Mumfordville. So if you can't make it to the Tennessee sale, you might want to come out to the store and come check that out as well. But yeah,
5: you've got what is that, a Sunbaker's rack?
8: Yes. Oh yeah.
5: For $195.
8: I think that's what it is, $195. But it's big. It's not a traditional.
5: It's a big one.
8: Yeah, yeah. I mean, it's a wide. I think it's like 4 foot, 4.5 foot, something like that. Metal with glass shelving on it.
5: Mm-hmm.
8: Really nice. Obviously not beat up. It's super clean as well. Got a lot of neat glassware that's sitting on that as well. If you're looking for TVs on the cheap, maybe you're looking for a TV for a guest room, or you know, maybe just a playroom for the kids or something like that.
2: Mm-hmm.
8: I think we got three flat screens in this right now. That's anywhere from I think 75 on up to 100. I think so.
5: Pressure cookers, ice cream makers that are still in the
8: box. Yes,
5: brand new.
8: Yes, there's a lot of the kitchen stuff that we've got set out that even if it doesn't have the box, maybe it's still got the instructions with it.
5: Uh-huh.
8: It's new. It's never been used. So
2: yeah,
8: there's a mixture of everyday stuff, and then there's a mixture of antique and vintage stuff as well. I would say it's probably 60 to 65% everyday stuff, probably about 35% antique stuff. And a lot of the vintage stuff is down in the basement, kind of where it all migrated to, you know, and everything.
5: Yeah.
8: But one of my favorite pieces that's down there is there's this old farmhouse table. You can tell that it was probably something that was like built on location, you know, wherever it was made at. You can just tell by the construction and everything. And, of course, we've got that table priced out separately because sometimes people just want the table. They don't want the chairs or you know, stuff like that and everything. But we got four liner back woven bottom chairs that are super, super, super nice. I don't know if they've been redone or maybe they're a little bit newer, you know.
5: Yeah.
8: But really, really nice pieces. We've got those priced out separately as well. And then a wooden bench that would match the table itself. We've got that priced separately as well. So, but if you put it together, it makes a really cool set.
5: I'm going to tell you, when you look at this, there's no junk in this house. I mean, it's all super, super duper. I mean, top of the line stuff.
8: Yeah.
5: Clean as a pin. Looks like brand new. It's been well taken care of and maintained.
8: Yeah.
5: And I mean, you're going to find item after item. I don't know if you're looking for furniture, if you're looking for glassware, whatnots, or whatever.
8: Yeah.
5: I mean, it is fully stocked, and you're going to be amazed when you drive down there.
8: Mm-hmm. Yeah. We've got a couple of bedroom suites as well. I know we've got one bed that's in there. The mattress is on it. Of course, obviously, we can't sell used mattresses. So you're buying the bed frame and headboard and footboard. You get to get the wonderful luxury of taking the mattresses and box springs
2: it's going with you.
8: Yeah, it goes with you
2: for free.
8: So, but we've got that. We've got two or three dressers. We got two or three chest of drawers. That's there. All of that is in really, really nice shape. It's just your preference on style and what grain of wood that you like or color of wood. So really, really nice as well. It's going to be a really, really good sale. Now, let me touch on something real quick because the parking is a little iffy on it. We're in a blind curve starting to go down a hill.
2: Okay.
8: You can pull in the bottom driveway, pull in around back of the house, or you can more than welcome to pull in the front yard as well and park. And just, you know, we're going to try to keep the highway open there to where there's no accidents or anything that runs in front of the house. And so just take note of that. And obviously, like I said, you can watch our page and watch the video and see what we were talking about on there. And just come down, bring cash, good check, a wheel to buy, and we're going to load you up.
2: All right.
5: Oh, yeah. Nice stuff.
8: Oh, yeah, absolutely.
5: Somebody's going to get those ladder back chairs, that's for sure.
8: Yes, absolutely. And in the meantime, we'll be open at a walkthrough time in Mumfordville. Regular hours, Pops will be down there driving the boat. Be open regular hours Thursday, Friday, and Saturday. It's business as usual, 9 a.m. to 4 p.m. So come on down and come see them as well, but make plans to attend and see us in Tennessee.
5: All right, and if you're going down to the tag sale, it would be wise to take a truck or a trailer with you. Because you're going to bring back some stuff, or you're going to buy it, then you're going to have to go back.
8: Yeah, and bring a helper, too. 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If you're buying heavy stuff, big stuff, bring a helper, because I'll be running the checkout. My help that's there, they're on up in years a little bit. And stuff, and we don't want to kill a back or an arm or a shoulder or anything like that. We'll help when we can, but you'd be wise to bring a helper to pack out larger items and get those loaded up and stuff. So, we're going to take care of my help for sure.
5: Okay.
2: All right.
5: Thank you, Emory Riley. 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Let's talk about Jan's consignment. Today's Tuesday, and that means Customer Appreciation Day. 20% off at Jan's right there in Cave City. And also, they're located on Happy Valley Road in Glasgow. You'll find swimsuits already 50% off. And today, they're 70% off with the extra 20%. Now, there's 20% off most clothing, so that means 40. 20% off all shoes, that means 40. 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New wall hangings have just come in. 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All types of games, puzzles, toys, children's books, and toy dinosaurs for the kids. 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You're going to find all the fall decorations and everything you need to decorate inside or outside your home. Of course, they also got the 48. 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
1: 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And we're only about a minute away from 9 o'clock and still got one more sponsor to go before we check our birthdays. But I know this is going to be the last day. Lori's going to be with us for a little while. Mm-hmm. And we're going to miss you, but we wish you. And we're going to be praying for you that the Lord will just heal you. It'd be a rapid recovery and very little pain that you can be, you know, with your family and enjoy the things around your life. And hopefully enjoy us again, too, you know, real soon. We're going to miss you while you're gone. You do a valuable job here. And I know everybody's going to miss you. But the good thing is she has taken care of some things with her gospel program. So you'll be able to still hear Lori, even though she can't talk after tomorrow. But she's done some things to so you can hear Lori still here on the radio. And so anyway, wish you a speedy recovery and the Lord be with you and the Spirit upon you as you go through this.
2: I appreciate that. Thank you very much.
1: All right.
2: Yeah.
1: I know you got a lot of listeners out there that's going to be praying for you. And
2: I sure hope so.
1: Wishing the very best. Mm-hmm. So don't forget about us. I mean, you can still use your fingers. So maybe you could update us on your Facebook page when you feel like it.
2: Yeah. I'll try to do that.
1: Yeah. All right, our final sponsor is Studel Financial, and we'll be back and talk about birthdays.
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1: 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That's Ashley Reardon, Lavetta Jesse, and Barry Turner. 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

morning. Welcome to Celebration to the King. It's 9:09, and we'd like to say thank you to our sponsors. 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

0: is 9:13, and welcome to this September 1st. It's a Tuesday morning, and time to flip your calendar over today, first day of the month. And don't forget, we'll have birthday week next week on Swap Shop, where you can call in your birthdays, get them registered for the cake we'll give away from IGA Deli Cake in Mumfordville, and that'll be next Friday. So keep that in mind. I want to say thank you also going out to our sponsors. 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

That's the Needland Scars in Heaven. I love that song. It's 9:22, and you're listening to Celebration to the King. 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

0: Williamson's and Give Them Jesus at 9:29. I hope you're doing well this morning as we send out our songs to those sick and shut in and also to our nursing homes this morning. 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

That's the Singing Cooks and Family Ties on Celebration to the King. 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To find out more, you may call Jennifer at 779-7705. Brother Jimmy Wilson and his Shepherd House Church will be at the Lighthouse Church in Horse Cave, and that'll be this evening at 6 p.m., located at 680 Old Glasgow Road. Come out for Mumfordville First United Methodist Church Community Dinner. That is Wednesday evening, 6 to 7 p.m. The requested donation is $8 per person, and it does feature fried chicken with all the fixings. You got gravy and biscuits, mashed potatoes, and green beans. Get a drink to go with it, and chocolate cake for dessert. That is located just east of Hart County High School along Kentucky 88, and carryouts available by calling 524-4173. Free Bethel General Baptist Church is having a yard sale. That's this Thursday and Friday at the church in Cave City. And also the church is going to have a fish fry this Saturday, and that'll be at 12 noon until the food is gone. The address is 903 East Broadway, Cave City. The cost is $10 per plate. City of Hope Church Camp Meeting will be held Wednesday, September 9th at 6 p.m. with Brother Joseph Henderson, September 10th and 12th at 6 p.m. with Brother Russell Mills, and then September 11th and 12th, Laborers Few will be singing, and Sunday, September 13th at 11 with Brother Alan Harper preaching. The church is located at 106 Alt Shelter Street, Horse Cave. 25th anniversary of 9/11 is this year. Join the Hart County Veterans Committee for their 9/11 Fireman Benefit on Friday, September 11th from 4 to 8 p.m. at Veterans Park at Rowlett's. A memorial ceremony begins at 5:30 with the bike ride beginning at 6 p.m. You can bring the family and commemorate this special event. Vendors and food trucks will be on hand for dinner, and donations will be accepted at the event for firefighters. 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You can visit Hart County Veterans Committee Facebook page if you'd like to get more information. That's been a look at your community calendar. 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And we'd also like to say thank you to Butler Funeral Home in Edmonton, taking care of your family in a time of need. We appreciate Larry and the staff with Butler Funeral Home. And we've got time for maybe one more song, My Jesus. Here's Lefevre Quartet taking us up to 10 o'clock with Ken Scott and Country Classics.

That's right. Hot duo Dan and Shay kicking off our top warm Tuesday show. We're going to have heat index values of around 102 today. Today's sunny high near 95. Like I said, the heat index values way up there, 102. Check on the pets, the elderly, and stay cool. Tonight, clear low around 72. Tomorrow, more of the same, kind of a carbon copy. I guess over the next 3 days, tomorrow 96, 97 Thursday, 96 Friday. And anyway, we'll deal with the heat. I think getting by the next 10 days, it's going to drop up maybe in the upper 80s, which would be a considerable amount. Help quite a bit. A lot of difference in the mid-80s or upper 80s and the upper 90s for sure. Okay, go back in country music history. Make a 1992 Alabama number one record with I'm in a Hurry and I Don't Know Why. See a lot of people speeding down the road. I ask myself that question. What's the big hurry? And happy birthday, late great Conway Twitty. We lost him in 1993, born in Pryor's Point, Mississippi. And he was born that day, 1933, in this state, and we lost him in 1993 in Springfield, Missouri. I'll take your request at 786-4400. Mamas, whatever you do, do not let your babies grow up to be cowboys on the way by request.

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0: Alabama number one back in 1992. Been a long time, right? 34 years. Today, number one record written by late great Randy Van Warmer, who also wrote "You Left Me Just When I Needed You Most." In fact, Dolly Parton recorded that too. Did a great job on that. Reds didn't do too well last night. Man, it was hot in Cincinnati. But there were some people there anyway, but they got beat. But the Padres are going to pick up again today, going to try to beat the young men from San Diego at the Great America Ballpark. Coverage at 5:10 pregame and 5:40 with that first pitch. I'll take your request at 786-40-400. We have a Fox News radio update coming up. We hear about some great sponsors. They're going to hear a great song by Carrie Underwood, "My Temporary Home," on a Tuesday.
1: News. I'm Lillian Wu. It's day four of verdict watch in the Lindsey Clancy murder trial, with jurors telling the judge they're not able to reach a unanimous verdict.
2: I'm going to ask you to go back out. Like I said, keep in mind the instructions I gave you, reviewing the evidence, and I'd ask you to resume your deliberations at this time.
1: Jurors are deciding if she should be held criminally responsible for killing her three children. It's been nearly a year since a gunman shot and killed Charlie Kirk in Utah, and today a judge is expected to decide whether there's enough evidence to take the suspect, Tyler Robinson, to trial.
3: Now, both the defense and prosecution have submitted lengthy written arguments for and against a murder trial, and today they're expected to have 2 hours to argue in court as well.
1: That's Fox's Matt Finn. 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

0: this first day of September. Carrie Underwood, what a great song, Temporary Home. Think about it. It's all of our temporary homes. And that's my request for Linda in Hardeeville. Glad you tuned in. 1021. 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Taking care of area farmers too. All right. WLOC will be live from 9 to 11 Saturday morning in Hart County Civil War Days in the square in Munfordville. That's coming up. And we'll tell you more about that a little bit later on. And Civil War Days. And we got a Heritage Festival the 18th and 19th in the Horse Cave. Streets will be packed. And let's get to Jamie. Jamie Johnson's coming to the area September 11th. That's a week from Friday. 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That request line is open. What would you like to hear? 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Come Monday, it'll be all right. Late great Jimmy Buffett is on the way for you.
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5: Also, Apple, if you're still listening, could you put little arms and legs on my phone so the next time I drop it between the car seats, it can crawl back out to me? Understand how we're at a point with technology that cars can drive themselves. We are living in the future, but they still all come with that gap like it's on purpose. Big enough for your phone, too small for your hand. You ever tried retrieving anything? It's scary. Like, I don't know. I've seen regular chairs, but car seats, they're made out of like knives and stuff. Ford is like, you drop your phone, you're gonna earn it back. You ever dropped your phone down there when you were really relying on it? Like for directions? You immediately transform into that. You know that character in movies who they haven't prayed since they were a child? You're just like, hey Siri, I don't know if you can hear me. But if you're there, I really need you right now. I don't know where I'm going. Sorry about a couple of things I've said to you.
4: 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Laugh it off. Laughs on Break.
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13: I know I wrote the song, but also I'm like, how did I end up on this song? You know, it's a lineup of just absolute legends.

0: something to think about it when you're gone. When you pass on, what are you going to pass down? Leaving your legacy. All right. That was Hardy, Eric Church, Morgan Wallen, and Tim McGraw. Had a big time last weekend in Cincinnati. He fell down, but he got up and still kept on going. What a trooper. All right, singing I Like It, I Love It. Taking your request at 786-4400, taking back the Jones days and even before that. Now, coming up the 13th of September, Nashville Palace. Actually, the 12th would have been George Jones' 95th birthday. They're going to have a big celebration down there with Jamie Johnson, Nancy Jones, Jake Worthington, and many more. My good friend Gary Gentry, who wrote the Jones Day with me, is going to be there with Nancy. How about that? I'm not going to be able to make it due to some... But anyway, I like to be there. I'll be there in spirit. That's the 13th Nashville Palace. It's sold out. Probably one of those talked about shows in Nashville this year. Like I say, I cannot make it. Wish I could. And my voice just not up to snuff. But anyway, I'll be all right here in a few weeks. This too shall pass. This heat's been taking a toll on a lot of things. Like I say, we got the heat index today. 102 heat index. All right. Reds baseball plays on tonight. We'll have that game four against the Padres. 5:10 the first pitch. Over the 5:40 the first pitch of pregame at 5:10. Now tomorrow we're going to have an 11:40 game, a little afternoon tussle with the Padres. Let's talk about football. This is week three of the high school football season. Listen to Hart County Raiders and the Caverna Colonels here on WLC for every game of the 26th season. This week it's the Grocery Bowl. Bragging rights, a local grocery store. Are on the line. The Colonels make the trip to Munfordville for a Thursday night game at 7 o'clock. 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Jeffrey Seale, great songwriter. Got to meet him years ago. And he wrote a big record for Montgomery Gentry. It's on the way. This is my town, and you better believe it.
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0: And maybe later, me and old T-Roy will show you around our town.
1: Montgomery Gentry.

0: What a great song. Reed Nielsen and the great Jeffrey Steele wrote that. Wow, Jeffrey Steele, what a great songwriter. I believe he's in the Hall of Fame. I believe I'm right on that. I met him, did a concert with him years ago down in Fort Campbell, Kentucky. Man, this is my town, that's right. Like, hard to believe it's been 24 years ago. How you doing out there in the big town of Canberra? All right, good morning. Hello.
1: Yes, sir.
0: How's everything going at home? I started to say Hometown USA, a song I wrote years ago, but Hometown Outdoor.
1: Going pretty good.
0: You got that new location there in Canberra. Tell the people about Hometown Outdoor Power Solution.
1: Yes, sir. So we moved right here to the old Steve's Auto Sales building right down here in Canberra. It's a great location for us. We're right here on the main strip in Canberra, right down from the Dollar General. Perfect location for us, right here on the main road. Can't miss us.
0: Yeah, Steve retired, you know.
1: Yes, sir. Steve, we've been friends for several years, and he's been a great guy to work with on this.
0: And you got a nice air-conditioned place inside. You work on the all kinds of lawnmowers and everything, go-karts, golf carts. I'll be glad. I was talking about the weather. We get through the next 10 days, we're going to get in the upper 80s. It's going to be a lot of difference in the upper 80s and upper 90s, you know?
1: Yes, sir.
0: Taking
1: that air conditioner is a big plus.
0: Oh, yeah, you got to have it, you know. You got to have it. And, of course, Hometown Outdoor Power Solutions, Big Heart Candy Raider football sponsor. You're going to do good over there, Timmy.
1: Yes, sir. We appreciate it. Appreciate y'all. And appreciate the Raiders.
0: The Raiders, yeah, they're gonna play Thursday night this week. And can you imagine playing football in 90-degree weather out there with the turf's going to be 100-something heat index?
1: Yes, sir. I got a son playing this year. He's playing in the fourth grade, Connor Heinzman. He's been coming home awful sweaty these nights. They're playing their hearts out. So.
0: Join the crowd.
1: Them guys.
0: Yeah, well, someday, before you know it, he'll be a senior in high school. It flies by, you know what I mean?
1: Yes, sir.
0: Congratulations, new location. Appreciate you. Be careful.
1: All right, thank you.
0: All righty. Connor, you know, fourth grade, he'll be playing football. Already playing football. We talked about Conway Twitty was born in the state way back in 1933. Talk about a great voice who could get the upper echelon in the vocal range, all them high octaves. Check this out right here. Happy birthday, Conway. Looking down on us today. Born in Friars Point, Mississippi, in the state 1933.

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1: Oh yeah, line dancing and two-stepping are all the rage. So John Party, Tyler Hubbard, Thomas Rhett, and George Strait will boot scoot to our favorite dance songs.
0: Don't want to miss that. This weekend, along with the top hits on Crooked Chase. 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
6: Property taxes are headed higher for homeowners and businesses across northern Kentucky's Boone County. The local Board of Education voted 5-0 to approve a 4% general fund property tax levy projected to generate just over $27 million. Board members maintain the additional local revenue will prevent immediate teaching and program reductions, but critics at a packed public meeting warned higher bills will severely strain seniors living on fixed incomes. Meanwhile, in Bourbon County, downtown Paris was transformed into a winter wonderland, complete with artificial snow and holiday wreaths for a new feature film. Production teams are shooting the greatest Christmas gift of all along Main Street, attracted to central Kentucky by generous state and local film tax incentives that are proving a major windfall for local restaurants. I'm Travis Laird.
0: This is the Kentucky News Network.
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13: Sunny, 95, heat index 102 today, clear 72 tonight, sunny 96 tomorrow, clear and 72 tomorrow night. Thursday, sunny 97, Friday, sunny 96, maybe a thunderstorm on Saturday with a high of 94.
12: 101.
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Good question. How would you like to be remembered? How they remember you, Gary Laveau and band Rascal Flatts. Speaking of bands, here's Old Dominion by request. One man band.

0: Old Dominion. I don't want to be a one man band. Goes to 1057 Swap Shop at 1215 on a warm day in Kentucky. Coming up, one of the better duets of all time, the perfect wedding song, right? Clint Black and Lisa Hartman Black. When I Said I Do. And then on, at the flip side of the hour, other side, we're going to have a request from John Michael Montgomery coming up for you on Studio 101 WLOC.
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0: request some money from Bill Caller. Letters from home. John and Michael Montgomery is retired now. Rupp Arena, they got the banner up the road home, I think, something like that. But he said, man, I'm proud to have a banner hanging in Rupp Arena. But anyway, I believe I'm right on that. That was his last concert, Rupp Arena, way back in December of last year. This year is winding down now. Summer will soon be just a fleeting memory in our minds. Studio 101 WLC welcomes legendary Tonight Show host, comedian, classic car collector. You can say that again. Jay Leno, the Sky Pack Stage in Bowling Green, Saturday night, September the 19th. 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Go see Jay Leno. Of course, his wife battling some health issues. Well, it's a tough story there. I saw some documentaries on that, and wish them the best. Always letting you know about the great shows of local and regional venues. Studio 101 WLC, Jay Leno, come to Sky Pack, Bowling Green, September the 19th. Well, we talked about the Arkansas State Troopers, man. They don't mess around. They do them pit maneuvers and all that. But recently, one of the troopers over in Arkansas, and not too far from Memphis, put over this tractor trailer. And he was weaving a little bit. He said, can I see your driver's license, registration, insurance, mileage, logs, and all that? And, he opened up the trailer. Had over $10 million worth of cocaine. Drugs. That's not good. Guess where he is?
1: He's in the jail.

0: Late great Webb Pierce. Well, when you do the crime, you do the time, right? Okay. Wow. Take your request, 786-4400. I believe Arkansas State Police down there are notorious for having the number one pit, they call the pit maneuvers when they, on the interstate to apprehend the criminals. Number one in America, I think. They don't mess around down there. All right, drive safe, be safe, stay cool. And Studio 101 WLOC welcomes Justin Moore, the pride of Malvern, Arkansas, back to Kentucky in the Amp, a log steel distillery. Coming up this Saturday night, September 5. 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He took off a while and rest up, had some issues going on. He's back at it, doing good. We're always letting you know about great shows, local and regional venues. Studio 101 WLC, Justin Moore, cowboy hat and all, he'll be there. Arkansas Razorback fan. I don't know how they're going to do it in football this year. I don't think they're going to win the national championship, but who knows, you know, probably not, but that's coming up. Football's almost here, pro and college and high school's in action. We still got Reds baseball going on. As I mentioned earlier, the Reds continue that series with the Padres. Tonight, coverage begins at 5:10 pregame and 5:40 with that first pitch from the Great American Ballpark in Cincinnati. Next week, they go to coming back home. Rather, they're going to L.A., I'm sorry. They're going to come back home. They play the Dodgers in L.A. next week. They come back and play them at the Great American Ballpark the following week. So they're going to play them like six or seven times the next couple of weeks. Coming up, Reba by request. Little Rock.
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And let's get back to the Ken Scott Country Classic Show. 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

0: That's a classic. Leg Ray John Denver lost his life in that plane crash years ago on the coast of the Pacific Ocean out in California. Guess where he got his name from? That's probably the easiest trivia of all time, right? Denver, Colorado, of course. John Denver's real name. I can't pronounce the real name, but we'll have to check it out a little bit later on. Big record. John Denver, CMA Entertainer of the Year, way back in 1975. And Charlie Rich didn't like it too much. And he had the ballot, winner's name ballot, and he took a match and set fire to it, or a lighter. And he was having some kind of medical issues, wasn't thinking too good. But anyway, that's history a long time ago. And today, yesterday's gone. Tomorrow's not promised. All we have is today. And taking your request, 786-4400. Well, we lost a great singer years ago. We lost the great Charlie Pride. Great baseball player back in the day from Sledge, Mississippi. And Burgers and Fries, the song written by the late great Ben Peters, who wrote Kiss an Angel Good Morning and so many more great songs. He wrote this song. It was in the 1997 movie soundtrack Breakdown, starring Kurt Russell. What a great, also the late great J.T. Walsh. What a great movie that was. Burgers and Fries and Cherry Pies, it was simple back then. 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
1: 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Late great Charlie Pride. 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And it is hot out there, right, Jerry Reed?

0: tomatoes, pickling cucumbers about a half a bushel, jalapenos about a half a bushel, peppers about a half a bushel, and cucumber slicers. 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
2: News. I'm Therese Crowley. Note to the judge from the Lindsay Clancy jury. We're unable to come to a unanimous decision from five possible verdicts for the murder of her three kids. Plymouth Judge William Sullivan tells the jury, I know it's hard, 80 witnesses.
3: I'm going to ask you to go back out. Like I said, keep in mind the instructions I gave you, reviewing the evidence, and I'd ask you to resume your deliberations at this time.
2: Day four. Treasury Secretary Scott Bessent on his plans to put the economic screws to Iran.
4: We're going to economically asphyxiate this regime. And as President Trump said, the reason the MOU did not work, they were not ready for a deal. Mm-hmm. My job is to make sure that they want to have a deal.
2: At the G20 summit in North Carolina, President Trump meets oil executives about bringing prices down. 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

0: Allen's gone. He's retired, of course, and home counting his money. And he's 67, be 68 in October, and has some health issues going on. But he had a great career. I always think about my late friend Jim McBride, who wrote so many great songs with Allen. He used to talk to him about every week. Sure miss him. He's in my phone contacts, McBride. And he wrote Chattahoochee with Allen, Chasing That Neon Rainbow, so many more. A lot of big songs. Speaking of Conway, 20th birthday. He was born in 1933. He wrote the big record for Conway. Wow, so many great songs. And rest in peace, Jim McBride from Alabama. Speaking of Alabama, they're on the way. We're going to take a little trip. We sure are.
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0: 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Boy, they had a great career. And they're still doing some shows. Randy Owen, Teddy Gentry. Of course, we lost Jeff Cook years ago to Parkinson's at the age of 74. Alabama. Played a lot at the Bowery a long time ago. And used to play at the Red Carpet Inn down the road in Bowling Green, Kentucky. I sure did. It was wild country. That's where Lady Down in Love is born. Big record number one for Alabama. Well, coming up, the hottest act in female, anyway, in country music, Ella's going to sing for you. Then Charlie Rich just says, we just keep on rolling with the flow, and that's what we're doing.
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4: 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How old do you think I am, you said? 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

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He said. I said, well, I didn't know. He said, I turned 65 about 11 months ago.

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2: Frankfort High School is shifting all students to virtual remote learning for the remainder of the week following an early morning classroom fire. District administrators say while flames were quickly confined by responding firefighters to a single second floor room, activated sprinklers caused severe and extensive water damage. School officials are distributing laptops today to ensure high schoolers can continue attending scheduled remote instruction without interruption through Friday afternoon. And in eastern Kentucky, Winchester City commissioners are formally weighing a one-year freeze on approving proposed artificial intelligence data centers. Municipal officials say a temporary moratorium will give local planners valuable time to update comprehensive zoning codes and study the enormous water consumption and electrical demands that large computer server warehouses place on regional utility grids. I'm Travis Laird.
1: This is the Kentucky News Network.
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8: Sunny 95, heat index 102 today. Clear 72 tonight. Sunny 96 tomorrow. Clear and 72 tomorrow night. Thursday sunny 97. Friday sunny 96. Maybe a thunderstorm on Saturday with a high of 94.

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1: Munfordville. Fox News, I'm Gianna Gelosi. After 4 days of deliberating and 21 days of testimony, movement for the jury in the Lindsey Clancy murder trial, Fox's Nate Foy.
2: The jury sent its second note to the judge, instructing the judge that they couldn't reach a unanimous verdict, and then the judge directly addressed the jury. Listen here.
3: I'm going to ask you to go back out, keeping in mind all of the instructions that I gave you, to go out and to continue your deliberations at this time.
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4: Next week marks 1 year that Charlie Kurtz's assassination was captured on video here in Utah. His alleged killer, Tyler Robinson, has yet to even enter a plea, but that could change today. Judge Tony Graff is expected to make a ruling on whether there's enough probable cause to send this case to trial.
1: Fox's Matt Finn in Provo, Utah. 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
7: For Tuesday, it is September 1st. And from the Studio 101 News Desk, I'm Chris Jesse. Glasgow police responded Sunday to an injury collision at the intersection of Humble Avenue and East Main Street. According to the preliminary investigation, a Suzuki ATV operated by Dwayne Welburn of Glasgow pulled into the path of a westbound 2008 Dodge pickup driven by Hunter Rich on East Main Street. Welburn was treated at the scene, then transported to TJ Sampson Community Hospital before being airlifted to University of Louisville Hospital for further treatment. Police say Rich was not injured in the crash. No other injuries were reported. The investigation is ongoing. A Hard County woman has been sentenced to prison after being convicted of abusing her young child. 24-year-old Ashley Anderson was found guilty by a Hart County jury on two counts of first-degree criminal abuse involving a victim under the age of 12. The verdict followed a four-day trial. According to Kentucky State Police, the case stemmed from a 2024 investigation in which Anderson's child suffered a broken arm and multiple contact burns. The injuries prompted an investigation by KSP, and Anderson was later indicted by the Hart County grand jury February of 2025. A judge sentenced Anderson to 10 years in prison on each count. Sentences will be served concurrently, resulting in a total sentence of 10 years. Commonwealth's attorney Kyle Williamson praised efforts of Kentucky State Police, saying authorities remain committed to working together to bring justice for abused children and to keep Hart County safe. Formal sentencing in the case is scheduled for November 17th. A Glasgow man is facing firearm-related charges following a police response over the weekend. According to the Glasgow Police Department, officers were called to a residence on Harwood Street Saturday in response to a complaint. During their investigation, officers determined that Blake Schultz was a convicted felon and allegedly had firearms inside the home. Schultz was arrested and charged with possession of a handgun by a convicted felon. The case remains under investigation. Well, Monday night was not the way the Reds wanted to open their homestand. They lost, being shut out by the San Diego Padres 5-0. Both teams back at it tonight, 5:40 first pitch, 5:10. Our coverage begins here on WLOC Sports Day Baseball tomorrow afternoon. It is going to be hot as we start September. Forecast details are coming up in just a couple of minutes.
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3: September. Whoa. Sunshine, 95 today, 102 for the heat index. Clear tonight and 72 for the low. Sunny, 96 tomorrow. Clear and 72 tomorrow night. Sunny, 97 on Thursday. We're inching those temperatures up just a bit. Friday, sunny, 96. And Saturday, a 30% chance of rain and thunderstorms at the high of 94. 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
4: 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Survivors include her husband, Gene LeMaster, a daughter, Michelle Mullins, two grandchildren, two great-grandchildren, and two brothers, Jackie Moore and Charles Moore. Funeral services for Judy Elaine LeMaster will be held Wednesday at 1 p.m. at Hatcher and Sadler Funeral Home. Burial to follow in the Cedar Cross Cemetery. Visitation from 4 until 8 today, and then after 9 a.m. on Wednesday at Hatcher and Sadler Funeral Home. 83-year-old Charles Royce Vincent passed away Sunday. He was a member of the Oak Grove United Baptist Church. Survivors include his children, Gregory Royce, Stacy Kendall, and Hillary Varville. Four grandchildren also survived. Funeral services for Charles Royce Vincent will be held Friday morning at 11 at the Patton Funeral Home, Brownsville Chapel. Burial to follow in the Oak Hill Cemetery. Visitation from 1 until 7 Thursday, and then after 9 a.m. on Friday at the Patton Funeral Home, Brownsville Chapel. 92-year-old Charles C.W. Mitchell of Greene County passed away Sunday. Survivors include two sons, Charles Philip Mitchell of Summersville and Mike Mitchell of Greensburg. Funeral services for Charles C.W. Mitchell will be held at noon on Friday at Ebenezer Presbyterian Church. Burial to follow in the church cemetery. Visitation beginning after 9:30 Friday morning at the Ebenezer Presbyterian Church. Coward and Parrott Funeral Home is in charge of the arrangements. 69-year-old Michael Johnson of Bonneville passed away Friday at his home. He was a retired security guard with the Kentucky State Penitentiary and was preceded in death by his father, Russ Johnson, two brothers, Rusty Johnson and Drew Johnson. Survivors include his wife, Diana Hayden Johnson, his mother, Eugenia Frances Johnson, his siblings, Gay Hill, Joyce Atterbury, Gary Johnson, Mark Johnson, Brian Johnson, and Thad Johnson. The family of Michael Johnson chose cremation. The Seago Funeral Home is assisting the family. 72-year-old Betty Denise Spencer of Cave City passed away Sunday at her residence. Survivors include her husband, Robert Spencer. The family of Betty Denise Spencer chose cremation. No services are scheduled. Arrangements under the direction of the Hatcher and Sadler Funeral Home.
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6: 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This is Adam Estes, Extension Agent for Agriculture and Natural Resources with the Hart County Extension Service. Today we're going to talk about having better pastures and healthier herds. I'll share with you some information from Christopher Teutsch, UK Extension Associate Professor and Forage Specialist. Rotational stocking, often referred to as rotational grazing, is a powerful technique that can bring a range of benefits to all types of livestock as well as the land. By dividing large pastures into smaller paddocks and moving animals through them on a planned schedule, farmers can give each grazed area a rest period, allowing for regrowth of leaf area lost to grazing and replenishment of stored carbohydrates that were utilized to fuel regrowth. When producers shift from continuous grazing to a rotational system, they often see dramatic improvements in pasture productivity, soil health, and even animal behavior. One of the primary advantages of rotational grazing is enhanced pasture productivity. When animals graze one paddock at a time and then move on, the plants in the grazed paddock have a chance to rebound. During this rest period, forage plants can restore their carbohydrate reserves and recover more completely from being grazed. This not only boosts the quantity of forage available over time, but also maintains better and more consistent nutritional quality. In contrast, continuous grazing, where livestock stay in the same pasture all season, often leads to overgrazing weaker plants that are more susceptible to stresses and progressively lower yields. Improved nutrient distribution is another significant plus. Rotating animals means they spread manure evenly around the paddocks rather than depositing it heavily in just a few favored areas, such as watering spots or resting spots. Because manure is a natural fertilizer, more uniform distribution helps replenish the soil and encourages consistent plant growth. A continuous grazing system, on the other hand, may result in hot spots of manure accumulation. This concentrated nutrient load can negatively impact both plant growth and the environment around those areas. A well-managed rotational grazing system often offers increased drought tolerance. With planned rest periods, plants develop deeper, stronger root systems. These robust roots allow the plants to access water further below the surface, which can be crucial during dry spells. In a continuously grazed pasture, plants rarely get the downtime they need to fully recover, leaving them more vulnerable to stress when rainfall is scarce. As a result, fields under rotational management often grow longer in the drought periods and recover faster when conditions improve. Another practical benefit of rotational stocking is easier animal handling. When paddocks are set up with well-designed lanes and strategically placed water sources, moving livestock becomes more straightforward. In addition, more frequent contact with animals allows livestock to associate human interaction with something positive, such as fresh grass. This greatly reduces the stress and chaos commonly associated with animal handling in open pastures. Properly placed lanes can also help control erosion, ensuring that foot traffic and machinery movement do not damage sensitive areas of the pasture. Rotational stocking can be a game changer for anyone looking to optimize pasture health and livestock performance. By giving plants time to recover, distributing nutrients more evenly, building drought resilience, and streamlining animal handling, rotational grazing can deliver long-lasting improvements to farm operations. Whether you're raising cattle, sheep, goats, or other grazing animals, this strategy can help you optimize productivity and at the same time protect land and water resources for future generations. If you've got any questions, you can contact the Hart County Cooperative Extension Service.
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10: The creepiest cheer is Arkansas. Nobody told me about this. I went to an Arkansas game, and at one point, 80,000 people stood up and go, woo, big silly. Woo. Razorback, the cheer lasts longer than the game. Right? Like, and it's creepy. Like, I mean, it's effective. I think it's very effective because let's say you're playing football. You look up and you see 80,000 dead-eyed hillbillies going, woo! like, oh, no. They're going to kill us. And I know Kentucky, you guys, you know, C-A-T-S, cats, cats, cats. You're just bragging that you know how to spell that word. Yet. We know the stereotypes about Kentucky and education. We just want to let you know we can spell our mascot. Yeah, but aren't you the Wildcats? Let's not get crazy. I shouldn't talk. I went to Missouri. We say M-I-Z.
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10: 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We miss it by a lot of letters. 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
12: 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Heat index values around 102 today. 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
12: All right, 774-7483. Electric cook stove for $50. That's a deal there, right?
4: Yeah. It is.
12: That's amazing, yeah. 774-7483, right? The number?
4: 774-7483.
12: 7483, that's it. Okay, yeah. 1246. Do a few more before we wrap it up.
4: Our buddy Christian Reynolds has got that.
12: Christian Reynolds. There you go. $50. Well, you can't beat that there.
4: Can't leave that one on top.
12: Yeah. All right. A couple more here before we wrap it up. Football Thursday night. And drink plenty of water. All right. It'll be hot on the turf, sure, but Caverna, Hart County. It's going to be a great game. Let's wrap it up here. Let's see. We got for sale Echo Chainsaw, 270-283-1543. 283-1543. As I say in Hollywood on the movie set, that's a wrap. Let's go home. Have a beautiful day.

right, it's Tuesday. Come on in, Tuesday. Monday has left the building. September has officially arrived, and somehow we're supposed to act like start a new month means we suddenly have our lives together. New month, fresh start. Meanwhile, somewhere in my house is probably a laundry basket that has been waiting for 3 business days to be folded. Hey, it's Megan in the Afternoon. Thank you for hanging out with me this Tuesday. We've got plenty of music, plenty to talk about. Coming up, I've got a mom confession that I know some of you do, because sometimes you pull into the driveway and you just sit there. You're home. You could go inside, but inside has people, and by people I mean little people, and the questions and things they need. So suddenly the driver's seat becomes a tiny little vacation. We're going to talk about it coming up. For now, let's get Tuesday started.

0: is week three of high school football season. 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
5: News. I'm Therese Crowley. CENTCOM confirms U.S. forces struck Iran Revolutionary Guard targets again after Iran's foiled attacks on shipping in U.S. troops. The judge in the Lindsey Clancy murder trial tells his jury, I know it's hard, day four with 80 witnesses.
6: Members of the jury, I've got your question, and the question is, after many hours of deliberation, we are unable to come to a unanimous decision.
5: Plymouth Judge William Sullivan sending them back to deliberate with five possible verdicts for the murder of her three kids. Homeland Secretary Mark Wayne Mullen on Operation Rotten Apple, arresting 2,100 criminal migrants in New York City after the state released 13,000 criminals despite ICE detainers.
7: We will send as many people as we have possible to make sure that we're restoring law and order. President Trump made this very, very clear. He loves New York.
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0: Okay, mom confession time. Have you ever gotten home, pulled into the driveway, turned that car off, and then just sat there? Not because you're doing anything or anything, but you're not on an important phone call. You're not answering an email. You're just sitting in silence. Because, you know, the second you open that door, mom, mom, can I? Mom, where is this? Mom, he touched my stuff. What are we eating? And you're sitting in the car thinking, you know what? I don't live here yet. For the next 4 minutes, I live in this Dodge. Maybe you scroll Facebook. Maybe you finish a song. Maybe you stare straight ahead at absolutely nothing. And then somebody inside notices you. That's when it's game over. You see that little face up here in the window? They're looking at you, you're looking at them, and they're running out the door, so you know you've been caught. Because apparently it's suspicious for a mother to be parked at her own house. When they come outside, they say, "What are you doing?" You're like, "Nothing." And that's the whole point, of course. I was doing absolutely nothing, and it was wonderful. And don't get me wrong, I love everybody in the house very much. But sometimes before going from driving mode straight back into mom headquarters, I just need 3 minutes where nobody asks me where the ketchup is. So today's mom confession is this. Did you ever sit in your car for a few minutes when you get home just because it's quiet? And how long are we talking? You talking 2 minutes, 10 minutes, or have you ever sat there so long somebody came outside to check whether you were okay? Because that's when, you know, you've pushed it. We got more great music coming your way.
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8: I was exercising today, and there was a man on the machine next to me listening to a Discman. Today. This happened today. I didn't recognize it initially. They're much bigger than you remember. Much, much bigger. I thought he was listening to a pizza. Huge. don't get me wrong. I had a Discman. This is how long ago I got my Discman. I paid $188. I could go over to Rite Aid right now with $188 and bring back a Discman for everyone in this room. For $188, though, it came loaded. All the best features. Bass boost? You betcha. You bet it had bass boost. If at any time you thought to yourself, is that all the bass? Boost. Oh, false alarm, everyone. Plenty more bass where that bass came from. Anti-shock, indispensable. Get the anti-shock, because if you were strong enough to jog while carrying this manhole cover, this Olympic discus, then the disc would not skip for the minute the batteries lasted while in anti-shock mode. It was pivotal. The sweetest feature on the Discman, though, the must-get the shuffle. Get the shuffle. You do not know what in the Sam Hill is coming up next when you hit shuffle on a disc. Every time a song ends, cliffhanger. Which one of these 10 songs?
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7: Hey, it's Luke Combs. This is Rethink Some Things. You're the kind of woman makes a merry thing. My idea when we wrote it was actually a guy.

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6: Dr. Ralph Alvarado is accusing his opponent of unfairly targeting law enforcement. The Republican nominee made the comments while accepting an endorsement from the Kentucky Fraternal Order of Police yesterday as he runs to replace Congressman Andy Barr in central Kentucky. Alvarado says Democrat Zach Dembo used his former position as a federal prosecutor to go after police officers who had been accused of crimes. A spokesperson for Dembo says he worked closely with law enforcement while serving as a federal prosecutor, but he does not believe anyone is above the law. A woman who appeared in a beloved 80s and 90s TV series is working on a Christmas movie in Bourbon County. Danica McKellar is starring in Great American Family's The Greatest Christmas Gift of All. McKellar is best known for playing Winnie Cooper on The Wonder Years, the love interest of main character Kevin Arnold. Cast and crew are nearing the end of a two-week shoot. I'm Joe Lincoln.
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10: Sunny 95, heat index 102 today, clear 72 tonight, sunny 96 tomorrow, clear and 72 tomorrow night, Thursday sunny 97, Friday sunny 96, maybe a thunderstorm on Saturday with a high of 94.

2 o'clock is officially here, and we're far enough into Tuesday that turnaround is no longer an option. I'm Megan Afternoon, keeping you company, and coming up a little later, we've got Grocery Cart Confessions. And today we need to discuss the lie that we tell ourselves before walking into the grocery store. I'm only getting one thing. No cart, no basket. You know, why would I need one for one thing? 5 minutes later, you've got bread under your arm, shampoo against your hip, a bag of potatoes hanging from one finger, and you're trying to figure out whether you can physically carry a gallon of milk with your chin. We've all overestimated ourselves at some point. We're going to be getting into that coming up, but right now, we've got more music on the way.

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6: I'm John Saucier. Treasury Secretary Scott Bessent speaking with Fox Business at the G20 Economic Summit in Asheville, North Carolina. About the ongoing conflict with Iran, Secretary Bessent says the United States will continue with this operation to target the Iranians economically to the point where they want to get a deal completed, adding this ongoing conflict is taking a massive toll on the Strait of Hormuz.
7: We can see the Iranians are trying to use the Strait of Hormuz as a choke point. It's not a choke point for the U.S., but it is a choke point for many, many other countries. And but you know, that will be bypassed in 2 years. In 2 years, the Strait of Hormuz will be like a worthless piece of water.
6: Rescue teams continue to search for thousands of people still missing after last week's catastrophic flash flooding in Nepal. The death toll is over 1,000 now. 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

0: Okay, grocery cart confession time. There is a very specific type of confidence you have to have when you walk in the store for one thing. You see the carts? Nah, you don't need one. You walk past the baskets? Absolutely not. I'm here for just one item. I'll be in and out. Sounds like what I tell my husband all the time. And that confidence lasts approximately 2 aisles later. Because first you remember you needed bread. Okay, grab that bread. Then you pass something on sale. Well, I might as well grab that too. Then, oh yeah, we need cereal. Fine. Now you've got 3 things. Still manageable. Then somehow 15 minutes later, you're walking through Walmart looking like you're competing on a game show called How Much Can One Human Carry? You've got stuff tucked under both arms, something between your fingers, your phone is somehow in your mouth, and you're still refusing to admit defeat. Because now, you're too far from the carts. You could go back, but that would mean admitting you were wrong. So instead, you keep adding things. Then somebody asks, "Do you want a basket?" Absolutely not. I've come this far. At this point, it is personal. And you always make the worst possible discovery at the end. You forgot one thing you originally came in for. So after carrying 17 groceries through the entire store, you get home, unload everything, and realize, I forgot the dang on dog food. And suddenly, you're staring at the ceiling wondering whether the dog actually needed to eat today. Kidding. Today's grocery cart confession is this. Have you ever refused to get a cart because you were only getting one thing and completely regretted it? What is the most ridiculous amount of stuff you've tried to carry through the store? Because once you're holding toilet paper under your chin, just get the cart. The battle is over. I'm Megan. Thanks for hanging out with me. We got more music on the way.
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7: 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Then you start scrounging for the fry crumbs. 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It's like Jesus is up in heaven. 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
9: Kentucky writer and cultural critic Wendell Berry has died. The New York Times broke the story, reporting Berry passed away last Thursday at the age of 92. Berry's novels and poems are heavily associated with rural Kentucky and his personal advocacy for a more agrarian lifestyle across the U.S. He was also known as an environmental activist, previously arrested during protests against strip mining here in Kentucky and the construction of a nuclear power plant in Indiana. Keeneland is hiring seasonal workers as preparations are made for the fall meet and the Breeders' Cup World Championships. Operators of the racetrack are looking to fill a variety of positions before the October events. Jobs include those in hospitality and food service. Folks who are interested can apply in person on Tuesdays and Thursdays or online at Keeneland.com. I'm Joe Lincoln.
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13: Sunny, 95, heat index 102 today, clear 72 tonight, sunny 96 tomorrow, clear and 72 tomorrow night. Thursday, sunny 97, Friday, sunny 96, maybe a thunderstorm on Saturday with a high of 94.

time for me to find something from history that proves human beings have always been ridiculous. It's Megan the Afternoon, and today's weird history goes back to 1835, when a newspaper basically told everybody, guess what? We found life on the moon. And people went, really? Like, what kind of life? Oh, nothing unusual, just unicorns. Beavers walking around on two legs and bat people. Yes, people genuinely read reports about winged humanoids living on the moon. Forget social media misinformation. Apparently in 1835, it was Hold My Newspaper. The Great Moon Hoax is coming up this hour. First, let's get back to the music.

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6: Fox News, I'm Tom Graham. The U.S. military says it's once again targeting striking targets in Iran.
7: The U.S. military resumed airstrikes against Iranian targets today near the Strait of Hormuz for a second time since Sunday. Iran fired 8 ballistic missiles at a U.S. base in Jordan Sunday and fired on another ship in the Strait of Hormuz overnight, the fourth time since last Monday.
6: Fox's Jennifer Griffin there, a judge in the Lindsey Clancy trial, telling jurors to keep deliberating after they said they can't reach a unanimous decision on whether to hold the Massachusetts mother criminally responsible for killing her 3 young children.
8: I'm going to ask you to go back out, keeping in mind all the instructions that I gave you, to go out and to continue your deliberations at this time.
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0: Okay, imagine waking up tomorrow, opening the news, and seeing scientists discovered bat people living on the moon. You would immediately have questions. Apparently in 1835, a lot of people were willing to hear them out. Welcome to the Great Moon Hoax. In August of 1835, the New York newspaper, The Sun, started publishing a series of stories claiming that famous astronomer Sir John Herschel made unbelievable discoveries while studying the moon. Now, Herschel was a real astronomer, which definitely helped the story sound believable, but the discoveries? Absolutely not. According to these newspaper articles, Herschel's amazing new telescope had supposedly revealed an entire world living on the moon. And they did not start small. They claimed there were forests, lakes, animals that looked like bison, goats, unicorns. At one point, there were supposedly beavers that walked around on two legs and built fires. And somehow, that still wasn't the headline, because eventually the newspaper revealed the moon's most incredible residents, human-looking creatures, about 4 feet tall with, you guessed it, bat wings. They even gave them a scientific-sounding name, because apparently if you're going to make up moon people, you might as well make it sound official. And people ate this story up. The report spread. Other newspapers picked them up. Illustrations were made showing all the incredible creatures supposedly roaming around up there. Meanwhile, Sir John Herschel, the actual astronomer, whose name had been attached to all this nonsense, had nothing to do with it. The stories were written by newspaper reporter Richard Adams Locke and were intended as a satire. But there was one tiny little problem. A whole lot of people didn't get the joke. The fake moon discoveries became famous enough that the story spread internationally. And I love imagining somebody in 1835 looking up at the moon every night thinking, yep, they're up there, the bat people, just living their little moon lives. Meanwhile, today, if somebody posted online, NASA confirms unicorn colony on the moon, how long do you think it would take before somebody's aunt shared it? 7 minutes? 4? Honestly, we have not changed nearly as much as we think we have. So that's your weird history. The Great Moon Hoax of 1835. A newspaper convinced people the moon had unicorns, walking beavers, and flying human bat creatures. And suddenly that weird thing your neighbor posted on Facebook doesn't seem quite so new after all. We got more music coming your way.
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10: I like mayonnaise to the degree that it had to come into a New Year's resolution. It was a New Year's resolution that I could not order extra mayonnaise on my sandwiches. I could order mayonnaise, but I couldn't use the word extra. And I found out very quickly I wasn't getting enough mayonnaise. But I didn't want to break my resolution, so here's how I would order lunch. Hi, I would like a turkey sandwich with Swiss cheese, lettuce, and mayonnaise. You hear what I'm saying here? I want mayonnaise. Capital M-A-Y. And the rest of the letters that are necessary for mayonnaise.
9: 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Laugh it off. Laughs on break.

0: 2026 Hart County Civil War Days Parade is set for 10 a.m. Saturday, September 12th, and Mumfordville Civic Clubs, organizations, antique cars, and tractors, decorated side-by-sides, and carts along with the walkers and period attire are all invited to participate. Lineup begins at 9 a.m. with walkers meeting in Hart County Bank parking lot and vehicles meeting at the Hart County Public Library. If you have questions, get in touch with Greg at 270-537-3599 or Chris at 270-597-7284.
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9: Dr. Ralph Alvarado is accusing his opponent of unfairly targeting law enforcement. The Republican nominee made the comments while accepting an endorsement from the Kentucky Fraternal Order of Police yesterday as he runs to replace Congressman Andy Barr in central Kentucky. Alvarado says Democrat Zach Dembo used his former position as a federal prosecutor to go after police officers who had been accused of crimes. A spokesperson for Dembo says he worked closely with law enforcement while serving as a federal prosecutor, but he does not believe anyone is above the law. A woman who appeared in a beloved 80s and 90s TV series is working on a Christmas movie in Bourbon County. Danica McKellar is starring in Great American Family's The Greatest Christmas Gift of All. McKellar is best known for playing Winnie Cooper on The Wonder Years, the love interest of main character Kevin Arnold. Cast and crew are nearing the end of a two-week shoot. I'm Joe Lincoln.
8: This is the Kentucky News Network.
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12: Sunny, 95, heat index 102 today, clear 72 tonight, sunny 96 tomorrow, clear and 72 tomorrow night. Thursday, sunny 97, Friday, sunny 96, maybe a thunderstorm on Saturday with a high of 94.

We have reached the final hour, and after learning that people once believed bat people were living on the moon, I feel like our work here is almost complete. It's Megan Afternoon, and we've still got more music, but before I get out of here, Pop Culture Rewind is coming up for September 1st, and today we're bouncing through a little bit of everything. An important first in communication, Tina Turner finally landing her first number one solo hit, and the day Harry Potter officially arrived in America. Plus, we have huge video game release. So let's rewind September 1st one more time before we wrap up Tuesday. Right now, let's get back into that music.

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7: News. I'm John Saucier. Utah Judge Tony Graff set to decide whether a 22-year-old man will face trial over accusations that he killed conservative political activist Charlie Kirk. The judge did rule that cameras will be allowed in the courtroom for his decision.
8: Because the relevant evidence was previously presented in open court, the public interest and access to legal argument outweighs the incremental prejudice established on the present record.
7: The suspect has not entered a plea, could face a death penalty if convicted. Kirk shot and killed during a campus event at Utah Valley University last September. Midterm elections coming up quick. Control of Congress, of course, hangs in the balance. House Democratic Caucus Chair Pete Aguilar disputes Republicans' claims that Democrats are communists.
9: The vice chair and I are capitalists. We believe in capitalists. We believe in rules and laws and borders, all of these things. It's just fanciful that Republicans think otherwise.
7: There are many Democratic Socialists of America candidates in these midterms. 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

0: All right, let's wrap up the afternoon pop culture rewind. September 1st has seen some pretty interesting moments over the years. Our first stop is in 1878, Emma Nutt became the first female telephone operator in the United States. She worked for the telephone dispatch company in Boston. And apparently women soon became preferred as telephone operators because companies thought they were more patient and polite with customers. Now think about the pressure of being an early telephone operator. People weren't calling and asking you whether they got your text. They needed you to physically connect their call. So next time somebody complains about bad cell service, just remember there was once an actual human being sitting there plugging cords into switchboards so you could talk to somebody. Now let's jump ahead to 1984, Tina Turner's What's Love Got to Do with It hit number one on the Billboard Hot 100. And amazingly, it was Tina Turner's first solo number one single. She had been making music for decades by that point. Her first appearance on the Hot 100 had happened all the way back in 1960, 24 years later. Number one. And honestly, if there was ever proof that your time line doesn't have to look like anybody else's, Tina Turner had that covered. Also, trying to hear that title, What's Love Got to Do with It, without immediately hearing Tina sing it, you can't. In 1998, Harry Potter and the Sorcerer's Stone was officially published in the United States. The book had already been released in the UK as Harry Potter and the Philosopher's Stone, But September 1st was when American readers officially met Harry, Ron, Hermione, and Hogwarts. And that first U.S. printing, about 50,000 copies, which sounds like a lot until you realize what Harry Potter eventually became. Books, movies, theme parks, merchandise, people talking about it online and then taking their quizzes to determine which Hogwarts house they belong in. And grown adults genuinely offended if you tell them they seem like a Slytherin. All from one little book. In 2015, Metal Gear Solid 5, The Phantom Pain was released. The game was officially one of the biggest releases in a long-running Metal Gear series and launched across PlayStation, Xbox, and PC platforms. And video games really have come a long way. There was a time when gaming meant getting a little pixelated guy from one side of the screen to the other. Now you've got massive open worlds, cinematic storylines, weather systems, characters with emotional trauma, and games that take longer to finish than some college courses. And that is your Pop Culture Rewind for September 1st. And just like that, Tuesday is in the books. Today we hid in the car from our families, tried to carry half of the groceries in the store without getting a cart, found out people once believed that people were living on the moon, and somehow ended up talking about Tina Turner, Harry Potter, and video games. That feels like a pretty productive afternoon to me. Thank you for hanging out with me today and letting me keep you company. I'm Megan the Afternoon. I'll be right back here tomorrow, same place, same time, with another afternoon of music, conversations, and whatever strange little corner of the world we somehow end up on next. Have a great rest of your Tuesday. I'll see you soon.
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7: If you work for Apple or Android, would you stop improving the phones? I think we did it. We're going to do stuff on phones that we never even dreamed to ask for. You can wave your phone in front of a vending machine and it'll give you chips. I didn't see that in Back to the Future 2. You can post a sentence to the world and make yourself permanently unhireable. We have... I think we've covered it. I just wish these companies would now pool all of their resources together and finally create an unbreakable phone. How has that not been the priority these last 15 years that I've been trying to hold on to a $1,000 computer that's shaped like a slippery bar of soap?
5: It up. Laughs on Break.
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7: Kentucky writer and cultural critic Wendell Berry has died. The New York Times broke the story, reporting Berry passed away last Thursday at the age of 92. Berry's novels and poems are heavily associated with rural Kentucky and his personal advocacy for a more agrarian lifestyle across the U.S. He was also known as an environmental activist, previously arrested during protests against strip mining here in Kentucky and the construction of a nuclear power plant in Indiana. Keeneland is hiring seasonal workers as preparations are made for the fall meet and the Breeders' Cup World Championships. Operators of the racetrack are looking to fill a variety of positions before the October events. Jobs include those in hospitality and food service. Folks who are interested can apply in person on Tuesdays and Thursdays or online at Keeneland.com. I'm Joe Lincoln.
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0: Fox News. I'm Tom Graham. Tropical storm Edward making landfall this afternoon on the Gulf Coast as it drenches millions in Texas and Louisiana.
1: The highest wind speed so far was 71 miles per hour. Now the storm is going to continue going inland, headed west into Texas, where we could also see some pretty impactful rainfall.
0: Fox Weather's Brandi Campbell in Orange, Texas. Jury deliberations will resume tomorrow in the Lindsay Clancy trial. She's the Massachusetts mom who admitted to killing her three children. Her defense, though, argues she was not criminally responsible because of her postpartum mental health issues. Earlier today, the jury said they could not reach an agreement on a verdict.
2: Jury of nine women and three men. Judge William Sullivan called them into the courtroom and told them to keep trying.
0: Fox's Brian Yannis, America's listening to Fox News.
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5: For Tuesday, it is September 1st. And from the Studio 101 News Desk, I'm Chris Jesse. Glasgow police responded Sunday to an injury collision at the intersection of Humble Avenue and East Main Street. According to the preliminary investigation, a Suzuki ATV operated by Dwayne Welburn of Glasgow pulled into the path of a westbound 2008 Dodge pickup driven by Hunter Rich on East Main Street. Welburn was treated at the scene, then transported to TJ Sampson Community Hospital before being airlifted to University of Louisville Hospital for further treatment. Police say Rich was not injured in the crash. No other injuries were reported. The investigation is ongoing. A Hart County woman has been sentenced to prison after being convicted of abusing her young child. 24-year-old Ashley Anderson was found guilty by a Hart County jury on two counts of first-degree criminal abuse involving a victim under the age of 12. The verdict followed a four-day trial. According to Kentucky State Police, the case stemmed from a 2024 investigation in which Anderson's child suffered a broken arm and multiple contact burns. The injuries prompted an investigation by KSP, and Anderson was later indicted by the Hart County Grand Jury February of 2025. A judge sentenced Anderson's child suffered a broken arm and multiple contact burns. The injuries prompted an investigation by KSP, and Anderson was later indicted by the Hart County Grand Jury February of 2025. A judge sentenced Anderson.

0: determined that Blake Schultz was a convicted felon and allegedly had firearms inside the home. Schultz was arrested and charged with possession of a handgun by a convicted felon. The case remains under investigation. Well, Monday night was not the way the Reds wanted to open their homestand. They lost, being shut out by the San Diego Padres 5-0. Both teams back at it tonight, 5:40 first pitch, 5:10. Our coverage begins here on WLOC Sports Day Baseball tomorrow afternoon. It is going to be hot as we start September. Forecast details are coming up in just a couple of minutes.
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0: Clear tonight, 72 for the low, then sunny, 96 tomorrow. Clear skies, 72 tomorrow night, sunny and 97 on Thursday. Sunny, 96 on Friday. Folks, it's going to be a hot week. September rolling here with August attitude. And then Saturday, a 30% chance of showers and thunderstorms, a high of 94. As far as longevity goes, hottest week of the year so far this week. 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
9: 77-year-old Judy Elaine LeMaster of Glasgow passed away Sunday at her residence. Survivors include her husband, Gene LeMaster, a daughter, Michelle Mullins, two grandchildren, two great-grandchildren, and two brothers, Jackie Moore and Charles Moore. Funeral services for Judy Elaine LeMaster will be held Wednesday at 1 p.m. at Hatcher and Sadler Funeral Home, burial to follow in the Cedar Cross Cemetery. Visitation from 4 until 8 today, and then after 9 a.m. on Wednesday at Hatcher and Sadler Funeral Home. 83-year-old Charles Royce Vincent passed away Sunday. He was a member of the Oak Grove United Baptist Church. Survivors include his children, Gregory Royce, Stacy Kendall, and Hillary Varville. Four grandchildren also survive. Funeral services for Charles Royce Vincent will be held Friday morning at 11 at the Patton Funeral Home, Brownsville Chapel. Burial to follow in the Oak Hill Cemetery. Visitation from 1 until 7 Thursday, and then after 9 a.m. on Friday at the Patton Funeral Home, Brownsville Chapel. 92-year-old Charles C.W. Mitchell of Greene County passed away Sunday. Survivors include two sons, Charles Philip Mitchell of Summersville and Mike Mitchell.

0: of Greensburg. Funeral services for Charles C.W. Mitchell will be held at noon on Friday at Ebenezer Presbyterian Church. Burial to follow in the church cemetery. Visitation beginning after 9:30 Friday morning at the Ebenezer Presbyterian Church. Coward and Parrott Funeral Home is in charge of the arrangements. 69-year-old Michael Johnson of Bonneville passed away Friday at his home. He was a retired security guard with the Kentucky State Penitentiary and was preceded in death by his father, Russ Johnson, two brothers, Rusty Johnson and Drew Johnson. Survivors include his wife, Diana Hayden Johnson, his mother, Eugenia Frances Johnson, his siblings, Gay Hill, Joyce Atterbury, Gary Johnson, Mark Johnson, Brian Johnson, and Thad Johnson. The family of Michael Johnson chose cremation. 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Survivors include her husband, Robert Spencer. The family of Betty Denise Spencer chose cremation. 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
2: The Reds and Padres play game two of their three-game series tonight here at Great American Ballpark. And thanks for joining us on the Cincinnati Reds pregame show. I'm Dave Armbruster. Reds reliever Tony Santion was picked by Cincinnati in the second round of the 2015 Major League Baseball draft. At that time, he also had an offer to play college baseball at Texas Tech. And Tommy Thrall had a chance to talk to Santion about the decision to turn pro instead of going to college.
1: Tony, you go way back. Coming out of high school, you had the choice to go play Major Division I college baseball. Or sign with the Reds. You elected to sign with the Reds. What all goes into a decision like that? And now, given where your career has gone, like when you think back on that, probably feel like you made the right decision. But do you ever think about it and think about the what ifs?
3: Honestly, no. Just because of kind of how it's transpired, right? I would say I made the right choice. So there hasn't really been any like regrets or doubts of did I make the right decision, right? It's kind of hard to say I didn't. I don't really think about it too much.
1: What made, you're from Texas, but why Texas Tech? What was, I mean, I'm sure you had pretty much your pick.
3: Honestly, no. I was very, I only had like two or three offers going into my senior year. And Tech was the only one that gave me a full, like, two-way ride to go. So it's kind of hard to say no. And obviously they're a big school. But I think our travel ball team also had some connections. So they might have had a chance to see me a little more than other people did. And no one really knew who I was. So it was more just knowing the right people. And they just saw me a little more often. And they liked me. So obviously with the offer they were given. But yeah, they were really the only team, I mean the only school that gave me a full ride.
1: I feel like you've got like a linebacker's mentality out on the mound. I mean you attack hitters the best way a pitcher could possibly attack somebody with a baseball. Was football ever an option for you? Was that something you ever even considered?
3: No, not at a high level. Obviously, junior high, just as probably every kid in the United States plays every sport they could possibly play, and I played all of them. I enjoyed football. I did. I played football, basketball, track. I did really everything you could in junior high, and I enjoyed it all. And then once I got to high school, I think that was kind of the point where I kind of realized or figured out that, you know, maybe I'm a little better than most. You know, I think I'm, you know, I got a shot to maybe do something cool, right? And I grew a little bit my freshman year, and then got a little taller, filled out a little more as high school went on. And yes, they tried to get me to play football, but I was very adamant that I would not. So every year it was like they're trying to like get me to come over. Like, hey, what's it gonna take for you to come over and play some football with us? Like, we could really use, you know, you to play. And I said, no, I can't.
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2: It's another 3-2-1 Tuesday here at Great American Ballpark as the Reds take on the San Diego Padres. And you are listening to the Cincinnati Reds pregame show. I'm Dave Armbruster. Time for the voice of the fan. 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
12: One Reds prospect quietly putting together a breakout season is Jay Allen. If you follow the Reds farm system at all, his name should sound familiar. Allen was once a top prospect before some injuries slowed his development and caused him to fall off many prospect lists. But now he's back in the Reds' top 30, and he's reminding everyone why he was so highly regarded. The timing couldn't be better. Center field has been one of the Reds' biggest problems this season, and Allen brings excellent athleticism and a strong arm. If his on-base ability and his newfound power continue, he can become a legitimate option for Cincinnati sooner rather than later. 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
2: The Cincinnati Reds pregame show continues now as we get you ready for the Reds and Padres. I'm Dave Armbruster. Sal Stewart doubled in his first at bat last night, giving him 56 extra base hits this season. That's tops among all major league rookies. That double came as his friend and mentor Manny Machado was playing third base for San Diego. When Stewart was called up last season, he was asked what he learned from Machado.
16: Yeah, they actually had asked me that, and I said it was actually nothing that he said. It's everything that he does. He goes about his business like someone I've never seen before. He's a great father, a great baseball player, obviously, but he works really hard. He's a great husband. He takes care of his people. He's a good person at heart. So, like, every day he just goes out and treats people with respect and kindness, and that's something I'm always trying to mirror as well.
2: The Reds welcome Nick Lodolo back to the mound tonight. The left-hander is 3-3 with a 5.24 ERA in 16 starts. Lodolo is 1-1 with a 2.01 ERA in 4 career starts against San Diego. And this welcome back report is brought to you by Elk and Elk, serious lawyers for serious injuries, and an official sponsor of the Cincinnati Reds. Call 1-800-ELK. 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
1: Welcome back to the Reds pregame show. Time for a daily chat with Reds manager Terry Francona. Tito, tough ball game yesterday. Let's start with Brady Singer. How's the forearm for him today? And can something like that really, even though it's his non-pitching hand, can that throw you off a little bit as a pitcher?
18: I would say him, no. I mean, he's been hit about 8 times. And this was on his non-throwing arm, and he's a tough kid. I really, other than it hurt, I really don't think it bothered him one bit. I just, he's that kid. Like, when I went out there, I'm like, hey, man, get out of the way. And he's like, it's an out. So that's kind of his way he looked at it.
1: What'd you see when they kind of ambushed him there? The 6 straight hits in the 4th inning, is it just a matter of leaving pitches on the plate, or did they just have some good swings on some competitive pitches?
18: It's probably some of both. And then I would add to it that all of a sudden you get runners on, so you're holding runners on, the holes open up, they're going first to third, and we just couldn't stop it. Like, there were some balls that leaked over the middle. They weren't terrible pitches. It happened all at the same time.
1: Ellie DH last night, you have him DHing again today. We talked about the quad a little bit yesterday, but how long do you kind of anticipate him being in that DH role, and what does that do for your lineup when you can't really have him out there short?
18: It makes it challenging. We'll probably try to get him through the off day and then reevaluate where he is. I don't want to hurt him. Like I said yesterday, kind of a throwback, willing to play. But I want to make sure we try to do it right. So we'll probably get through the off day.
1: We continue our pregame conversation with Reds manager Terry Francona in a moment on the Reds Radio Network.
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1: Welcome back to our pregame chat with Reds manager Terry Francona. Tito, with LED aging, I guess now is probably as good a time as any for Eugenio Suarez to be gone to try to get his citizenship test buttoned up and become a U.S. citizen. How cool is that to see a player from another country, loves this country so much that now he wants to become an official citizen?
18: It's actually very cool. And for fans that maybe are saying, why now? This has been in the works for a long time. And once it's the date set, you don't be like, you can't say, hey, we have a game to the U.S. government. They don't care. So he is doing this with our blessing.
1: With this is something that requires a lot of work behind the scenes. I mean, we obviously see what guys do on the field, but this is kind of one of those what you do in your personal time. He's had to commit a lot of time to this, hasn't he?
18: We saw him on the last road trip. I saw Freddie quizzing him, and I remember thinking, God, I'm glad I'm already a citizen, because I wouldn't have got a lot of those questions right.
1: Roster move today. Juan Brito has been added with the roster expansion. It's just two players now. Brandon Williamson's here as well. How do you kind of see these guys fitting in?
18: Brandon will start tomorrow, and then after that, he will slot in behind Chase Burns. When I say behind, like kind of like piggybacking. I don't think I made that real clear yesterday. Brito is here, one, because of Ellie, and two, because of Suarez. Where it goes after that, we'll kind of see how that goes.
1: You've got a little familiarity with him, don't you?
18: It's little, though. When I was with Cleveland my last year, we had traded for him from the Rockies, and he was a big prospect at the time. So I saw him in spring training a little bit, but that was 4 years ago, and he was young.
1: I know we talked about him a few days ago, but you look at some swings from young players, and sometimes they can get a little long for certain guys. And then you see guys like veterans, like PCA the other day, not fully a veteran yet, but a big adjustment that's helped him. Manny Machado shortens up and just kind of finds some holes. What can young players take from guys like that? Even though maybe they're not the same player, is there still something to be learned from some of those swings?
18: A lot of times early in the game when it's real hard to see, you'll see certain hitters, they get longer because they don't see the ball. Like Manny's a great example last night. He stayed short because you can't see it. And he lined that double one to left center. And then after that, all of a sudden the sun goes down, you can see a little better. And you saw him get a little more aggressive. And he just hit the ball where it was pitched.
1: That's Reds manager Terry Francona. It's the Reds and Padres. Game two of a three-game series coming up shortly. It has more of the pregame show next on the Reds Radio Network.
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